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1: All right, coming up next, we're going to check in with my mom and see if she would be up for Sissany's original report talking about how parents are trying to set their kids up on dating apps. 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

0: It is Hot 99.5. You are on air. This week, Sissany brought this story to our attention.
1: Yeah.
0: She said more and more parents are getting involved in their kids' dating lives. So, Ma, hey, how are you?
2: Hey, how's my favorite team?
1: Aw, great. Cute.
3: We're doing good.
0: Now, if my mother were in control of a Hinge or whatever.
1: Bumble.
4: Yeah.
0: Bumble. How would that go?
2: Well, you know I'm not a app person or a Hinge girl or whatever, but I would think a great sense of humor, very, very honest and trustworthy, has to love food and wine.
1: Hey, this is good.
0: See? Good,
1: she could totally do it.
0: You may be all right for this gig.
2: Yeah, food and wine and also exercise.
1: Yes. Oh, that's true. Has to be active.
0: I'm a simple guy.
1: I know, and you could easily filter through these apps with those parameters in mind.
4: Family-oriented.
1: Mm-hmm.
2: Well, that's really interesting that the parents even want to be involved.
0: I know.
1: I think there's been so many breakups that it's time that they take matters into their own.
0: I hear the desire in your voice, Mother, as you talk about this. There's no denying it that you want to be involved. All right. Well, I love you, and I will call you later to catch up on all the things.
1: We love you, Connie.
4: Okay. Love you, Connie.
2: Love you. Miss you.
1: Miss you, too.
2: Bye.
0: Bye.
2: Bye-bye.
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Caller on three, who I'm told is a little stressed about a relationship issue. 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

0: It's Hot 99.5, DC's number one hit music station. All right, Kate is on the line. So what's happening with your friend's boyfriend? How can we help?
1: So this weekend we were at another friend's birthday, and my friend's boyfriend was very touchy-feely with one of the other friends that was there. And I've noticed this, like, the last few times we've hung out. He, like, puts his arm around her and rubs her back and sits really close and, like, touches her thigh. Like, it's just really weird. And he's also liked almost all of her photos on Instagram, too.
2: And this, like, a person in the friend circle?
1: Yeah.
2: Wow.
0: So what do you do? What should you do here?
1: I'm not sure. Should I, like, tell her? Should I get involved? Should I just, like, leave it alone?
2: You need to get some evidence.
3: Oh,
0: jeez.
2: Like, no. CAI.
4: No, it's not that big of a deal.
0: The CIA.
4: The next time you see this happening, just take a little video.
1: Okay.
3: He's going to notice somebody taking a video of him.
4: No. But you know what? This happened to me in my friend group, and I did it not even knowing. It was like a weekend that we all went to Vegas, and the girlfriend didn't happen to go, but her boyfriend went. And she's the one that noticed in all of the pictures that he was touchy-feely with the girl and confronted him, and turns out they actually did hook up that weekend. And then that was it. So I'm telling you, hard evidence.
0: Kate, there's your advice from us. Good luck, and we appreciate you reaching out and sharing it with us.
1: Thank you.
0: All right.
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Lizzo's social media handle across all the apps is at Lizzo Be Eating, all the lowercase, which has led some fans to misread it as Lizzo Beating. And even many of those who have read it right have wrongly assumed it's a reference to the slang term eating, but the handle's actual origin comes from a different career path. If you want to see what it is, search Lizzo at onairwithryan.com for the full story.

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0: 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It's Seacrest and Tanya and Sissany. I keep hearing about this 1 minute rule that, well, 60 seconds or less that could change your life.
1: Yes.
0: And it's something we could do right now.
1: Yes.
0: I don't understand.
1: Reduce your stress levels. Like, if my family followed this rule, it would be life changing for us. We wouldn't have our shoes and coats and backpacks all over the house like we usually do.
0: You don't flush every time, right? In the middle of the night, you save it until the morning.
1: No, you should definitely flush every time.
2: Yeah, we don't flush every time.
0: Yeah, I don't. It's the middle of the night. Like, who's going in there?
1: Yeah.
0: It's like, if you go in there, you're not paying attention anyway.
1: Mm-hmm. If I walked into Michael's

0: I have to turn away. Ew. I mean, it's a great show, and Noah Wiley and the team are amazing in it, but I have to turn away.
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The Fred Show is back tomorrow morning. Waiting by the phone is brand new. Why Did Somebody Get Ghosted? We'll investigate big money with Showbiz Shelly in the showdown. The Friday throwback dance party. All your favorite throwbacks mixed together to kick off the weekend and more. The Friday Fred Show is tomorrow on Hot

if this makes sense, but you're my hallelujah. 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Girl, you know I got you, us, trust. 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
1: Tanya has a trending report here. So Kendall Jenner and Jacob Elordi did a little getaway to Tokyo, right?
2: So they were in Japan, and Dumois posted these like shots of them like walking on the street together. And but we all saw photos because some of the restaurants that they went to, some of the owners and people that worked there were posting these pictures with them on social media. But what I want to hone in on is why I think that these two are more serious than we all thought, okay? So they're basically wearing matching outfits. Kendall Jenner had on a black t-shirt, matching pants, a navy cap with like a cream sweater tied around her waist. Jacob, same black t-shirt, same navy hat, blue jeans, and a pair of yellow sneakers. I feel like when you start dressing similarly and morphing styles with the person you're dating, you're a little bit more serious than just casually dating. Am I right?
1: Yes. And I will tell you this. I'm totally aligned with the thinking. Like, when I'm serious with someone, we wear the same onesie.
2: Yes.
1: Onesie? Yes. You know, the onesies that zip up from your crotch?
2: Okay. Yeah. Like a cutesy, like, fluffy onesie.
1: Pajamas.
2: Pajamas.
1: With feet. You get in
2: the
1: feet.
2: The zipper.
1: You zip them up. You put them over your shoulders.
2: Where do you wear those? Yeah. I don't.
1: I wear them at night. I will bring one in one day. I have a glam onesie.
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Why Did Somebody Get Ghosted? 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To kick

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Ryan Seacrest and Sissany and Tanya and everybody. Thank you for listening. We love being here. Oh, yeah. Turn it up.

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2: All right. So what were we talking about? Yeah, the astronauts. So I was watching the news and the astronauts, they're talking about sleep. And he says, is it Butch? The guy, he says, you know, I got the best sleep of my life in space. I think you sleep better in space than you do on Earth. Now, I never wanted to go to space. I'm not one of those people that needs to test space.
0: Right.
2: You start flirting with good sleep. And I don't know. Given the opportunity,
0: no.
2: I wouldn't mind catching worth of sleep up there.
0: I need to... How are they sleeping? Because they're not in a bed.
2: I guess because you're floating. Like, I don't know, your body relaxes.
0: Wait, do they have to, like, tether themselves to the wall so they don't float around?
3: Okay. Maybe space is like water because you're, you know, like weightless. So maybe you get a water bed and you can mimic the sleep that they have in space.
2: Oh my gosh. I'm never going to find a relationship if I have a water bed.
0: No.
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0: What's wrong with a water bed?
2: Are you kidding? What is wrong with a waterbed?
0: Yeah. Is it like 1970?
2: Need I get the back room to chime in on this for you?
0: So you're telling me if I texted Robbie and said we should get a waterbed, he would like be like, don't.
2: Try it.
0: Yeah. Okay. He would be like, what is wrong with you? Do we need to go see a medic?
2: Try it.
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Hot 99.5, DC's number one hit music station. Wrapping it up for us today. We're talking about the astronauts are saying you get better sleep in space than Earth. Tanya's like, well, why not just get a waterbed? And there was big pushback, obviously, because waterbeds are no. 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We are out of steam. All right.

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She'll be alright. 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
1: Let's take it around the room. Make sure everybody's good. It's Tino. I'm feeling fine. Serena, how are you?
2: I'm doing amazing.
1: Love it. Nicasio?
3: I'm good.
1: Matt?
4: I'm fine.
1: All right, so listen. Yeah, you are.
3: Oh, yeah.
1: Look, man, we got so much to get to, dude. We'll kick things off with Real Talk, where we keep it real. We talk about our life and let you kind of share your thoughts as well, man, because we're not perfect. We can grow. So today's topic is coming up next, man. Kicking off Tino Cochino Radio. Welcome to the show. Woo.

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0: Mid-30s is approaching our very own Nicasio.
2: Yeah.
0: He's about to be 35 in a couple weeks. He's planning his birthday party.
1: Mm-hmm.
0: He plans to not invite his girlfriend, his baby mom, Amber. Oh, yeah. They've been together 15 plus years. He refuses to invite her. I didn't get an invite either. That's crazy.
2: Wow.
0: It's a whole trip and everything.
2: It is. Yeah, but it's a golf trip. We take this every year, and then, you know, I just go out there and have a good time with my friends. And in the process of that, you know, my friends are calling me, you know, they're hashing out all the details and everything, and I'm talking to them, and she's there. And sometimes I don't like to be there in front of her because of this reason. Like, I like to go outside and talk and then come back inside.
0: Yeah, that's not suspicious.
1: Right?
2: And she was just like, yo, like, are you going to invite us? And I was like, why? And then she was like, well, I don't know, maybe because we're your family. And so she wanted me to invite my son and her. I was like, I'm not doing that because if I go, I have to pay attention to you guys.
0: You don't even let your son celebrate you?
2: No, no, I mean, not in this setting, no. I just, I'm just like, because it takes me away from my friends and now I have to entertain you. I'm the type of guy to where I don't like to entertain different people in the same place.
1: That's how many days away from them are you?
2: Like a good weekend. But the thing is,
3: how good is the weekend?
2: I mean, it's very good. But it's like, take this time take this time for yourself. You know, if you need some money, let me know. Like, you know, go get pampered up. Leave my son with your mom or my mom. You know what I mean? Like, just make a whole thing out of it. Instead, you want to tag along.
1: I mean, you could have invited her.
0: Serena, you're saying this because you have invited your husband to your birthday shenanigans.
1: I did invite him, yes.
0: Even though the shenanigans don't involve him, yes. You're also doing a friend's weekend.
2: At least I'm real about it.
1: A day. So I feel like the night before I'm going to hang out with my husband.
2: And then my friends have girlfriends. They're not bringing them. So, like, I respect that.
3: Yeah, but why can't you just bring your girl? She stays at the hotel. You guys golf, whatever. Then you come home to your girl. Isn't that ideal? You'd rather come home to another friend of yours.
2: So now, and they're in the hotel room, right? And so it's just like, okay, cool. Now, what do you guys, so you're going to expect time from me because you want me to take you places. You want me, we're going to go eat and all this stuff. And it just takes me away from my friends and it defeats the whole purpose of the whole trip.
0: I just love my friends and I want to be with my friends. Let's talk to Sandra and get her thoughts on this. Is Nicasio being unreasonable or it's his birthday and he can be with his friends if he wants to?
3: Mm-hmm. Bunch of dudes.
4: When

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0: Okay, okay. It's Tino Cochino Radio. It is Real Talk, where we keep it real. We talk about our life and we let you weigh in. Because sometimes, you know, when you're living it, you don't really see it. You got blinders on.
2: Yeah.
0: Nicasio wants to celebrate his birthday with all of his friends on a golf trip, and his girlfriend and his four-year-old son not invited. His girlfriend feels some type of way about it. But is she overreacting? Sandra, I mean, what do you think?
3: In my opinion, I agree with his girlfriend. It should be like him involving his girl as well. That's just my opinion. If it was me in her shoes, I would also be really pissed off.
2: Oh my God. Why though?
3: I agree with her.
2: My thing is, it's my birthday. Let me have some time with my guy friends. Not like that, but you know. But I'm saying, like I just feel like they're not bringing their partners. Why am I going to bring mine?
0: Because it's your day, right?
2: But it's a trip.
3: Yeah, definitely. But I mean, if it was me, I would be pissed off too. That's just my opinion.
1: My birthday is the day after Nicasio, and I'm having a girl's day.
2: Oh my God.
1: So, but I did it.
0: Here's the thing. They're both Leos, and one of the biggest things about Leos is that they're selfish.
1: Hang on. I did invite my husband. I was like, do you want to come? And then you could bring a friend. He's like, nah, it's good. Like, you just to go enjoy, like, your girl's day.
0: Can't wait to have a day alone.
1: No, he has the kids.
2: Oh, of course. My God.
0: Of course he will. He's like a single dad.
1: Oh, God.
0: No, this is a Leo thing. Leos, it says it. Look at all love. It says Leos are some of the most selfish people. Everything is their perspective and their way. And they're both doing the selfish birthday party and leaving their partners out.
1: I asked my husband.
0: Oh, you didn't ask. I guarantee you. You told him.
1: No, I asked.
0: He asked for forgiveness.
4: Coming up next.
0: I went to watch the Odyssey movie.
2: Why?
0: I want to share my recap with you. Serena went to see it too, so we'll see if we agree or disagree on it. Next.

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1: Biggest movie in the world is The Odyssey from Christopher Nolan. I mean, it is star-studded. Matt Damon, Anne Hathaway. What's Spider-Man's name?
2: Tom Holland.
1: Yeah, that's Peter Parker. Zendaya's in it.
3: Yeah. I mean, Spider-Man's in it?
1: Yeah.
4: The real Toby is Spider-Man.
1: Whatever. I agree. Yeah. The focus is this movie. Everyone's talking about it. It's breaking records. I thought it was great. It's an almost 3-hour long movie, but I didn't feel that at all.
2: Neither did I.
1: It feels about 2 hours.
2: I thought it was great. My husband did fall asleep, and I had to wake him up a couple times.
1: Wow, really?
2: Yeah, he said that it was too slow for him. Oh, he's like, it could have been 2 hours.
1: Oh. What's so funny is I don't think it's slow at all. I feel like it moves fast. The edit was actually so fast. See, I'm a nerdy because I edit videos.
3: Yeah.
1: And so I'm judging the edit, but as I'm watching it, I'm like, yo, they're really keeping it moving quick. I thought it was good. I don't feel like anything dragged.
3: Did you have to pee in the middle of it?
1: No.
3: I hate peeing in the middle of it.
1: There's a ton of action.
2: I actually found a list and I saved it just in case, but it's like the best times to go to the restroom during the movie. So I could send it to you, Matt.
3: Oh, please do.
1: I think it's a great movie, man. I think it was really good. The acting is awesome. I almost didn't want to see it because there's a sad part about a dog.
2: Mm-hmm.
1: And I was such a dog lover, man.
3: Did you cry during the dog part?
1: No, I was okay. Okay. I felt it inside.
3: Yeah.
1: But I was okay. John Leguizamo's in it? I didn't know that.
3: Oh, is he?
1: He has a big role. Oh, and he kills it. He does great. Wow. He might win an award. I mean, it was, dude.
2: Travis Scott's in it?
4: I was going to say.
1: Yeah.
4: What's the big deal with this movie? Because I had two people mention it. I was like, oh, man, I got to go see this movie. Like, they were scheduling it already. And I'm like,
1: the story's been out forever. It's based on, like, Greek mythology and, like, a book and stuff, right?
3: It's been out since the 8th century.
4: Yeah, so I'm just like, what's the big deal?
2: There was one person, though, that told me that they did not like it because they changed the ending. It's like, this is a 3,000-year-old story, and they changed it. I was like, I don't
1: really
2: like that.
1: I'm a nerd. I thought it was good. I would love to know what you thought about it. Shoot me a DM at Tino Cochino on Instagram and let me know your thoughts. Coming up next, we're talking about moving in together, baby. Apparently, this ends most relationships. And this is all according to a new study.
2: Dang.
1: So we'll bring it

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1: DC's number one hit music station.
2: If you're thinking about moving in with your partner, you might just want to think a little harder about it. You know, moving in together nearly ends most relationships. And this is all according to a new survey. And couples therapist Mary McLaughlin, she spoke out and she said that the shift often comes down to noticing things about a partner that simply weren't visible while living apart, like habits, communication styles, or ways of handling stress that suddenly become impossible to ignore once you start sharing the same space. Obviously, you're not going to know all this stuff at first, but the whole point is to live together. That way you understand if this is the future that you want.
1: Yes,
2: I think. Absolutely. Imagine not knowing, and then you get married and move in, and you hate everything about living
3: like
2: with
3: the old school way to do it. Yeah.
2: That would suck.
3: That's why you do it
1: Airbnb. I know a couple people who've done it that way. I mean, they're still thriving, but I'm like, that's a scary
2: thing. Thriving or surviving.
3: Same thing.
1: But I'm just saying that is a scary way to go into marriage, though, to not know how the person lives.
3: I moved my ex in after knowing her for 3 months. And that sped up the process so much to our breakup, thank God. Because I would have been with her for years and not known how terrible a person she was. But I found out in 2 or 3 months, boom, got rid of her. And look, I'm happily married with my lovely new wife.
2: I almost forgot to bring this up, and I don't know if Nicasio was. I'm sure Matt didn't, because when Matt leaves here, I don't even know what he does. He goes to a cabin in the woods.
4: He just sits on his phone.
2: Serena had made a commitment and a promise to herself to not drink until her birthday, which is still a couple weeks away.
1: Yes.
2: And she drank.
3: Yeah.
2: She drank over the weekend.
1: But there's a reason. I don't think it's a bad, and I don't regret it.
2: We're going to talk about it next.
3: Defensive.
2: I'm Tino Cochino Radio.
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0: All right, so a weekish ago, maybe 2 weeks?
2: 2 weeks.
0: Serena said on our show that she was going to give up drinking because she wanted to really just get snatched for her birthday that's coming up and just really focus and dial in. And I was like, yo, that's a great idea. I was like, also, listeners that are listening, they can join along and count the days with you and they can do it and we'll hold each other accountable. I think we had 114 listeners that reached out.
2: Wow.
0: That are all on this journey with Serena.
2: Nice. Wow.
0: But Serena broke it.
1: I did, but they were actually on my side too. They're like, do it.
2: Oh.
0: That was to test you.
1: No.
0: That's the devil.
1: But the thing is, I'm not ashamed or sad about it because me and my husband, we don't have date nights often anymore without the kids. And this past month and a half, it has been tough. Like we mentioned a couple times, but my mother-in-law passed away. And it's been, I mean, there's different things. Like there's been like stress on like our marriage. Like there's just, you know, a lot that
2: the
1: goes
2: dog's
1: on
2: been
1: with
2: sick,
1: grief.
2: Right?
1: Yes. Yeah. So we had a date night. And I'm like, and I don't want to like not enjoy this time that we have.
0: You can't enjoy the time without alcohol?
1: We can. No, we can. But also, like, I do. I want to go have a drink with my husband, and I didn't see anything wrong with it.
3: But as long as you didn't feel pressured into doing it, if you made a decision like, I feel like doing this, I'm going to do it. That's why I'm not a big fan of just giving stuff up cold turkey. Like, I want to do less of this. That way, it leaves the window open for shenanigans.
0: But that's the difference of people who follow through than people that don't follow through. Like no one else. Like, Serena.
1: How many times on the show have you said you're going to quit drinking, and you haven't?
0: What you're doing is deflecting, and that's fine.
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know that parents go crazy at their kids' games, and they're all yelling out, "Do this, do that, that, that, that." I can't imagine how the coaches feel. It just feels like so much happening at one time. And our listener, Lindsay, is kind of going through it right now because I guess there's another parent at the games yelling at her kid, telling her kid what to do. She doesn't know if she should call out the parent, tell the coach. So we're going to read the DM that she sent and talk all about it. Listener therapy is next on Tino Go Chino Radio.

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2: All right, so we have a listener by the name of Lindsay that wants some guidance on how to handle the situation with her kid and, I guess, baseball. And it's the whole thing, bro. I don't have kids, so this doesn't... I don't care about none of it. But oh my God. I know a lot of you do. And so you'll be able to point Lindsay in the right direction. Should she call out this parent that is just screaming and yelling at her kid? Or let it go, or talk to the coach. What's the vibe, man? Serena's got the DM. Read it so we kind of understand the exact situation, and then we can discuss.
1: My son recently started playing sports, and there's another parent on the team who constantly yells instructions to him during the games. Things like run, throw it, go to second. At first, I ignored it, but now it's happening every game, and I can tell it's starting to confuse my son because he's hearing directions from multiple adults. I don't think they're trying to be rude, but it really bothers me. Do I say something to the parent, bring it up with the coach, or just let it go because it's youth sports?
2: Doesn't this happen at every game? There's always parents yelling nonstop no matter what?
1: Yes.
2: It's going to always be confusing then, right?
1: Yeah, like for me, like this has happened with my son before, and I usually just tell him, like, don't listen to everyone else, just listen to your coach or, like, you know, like us. Just because everybody has an opinion on everything, and sometimes, like, there's parents that correct certain things that, like, does not work for my son. You know what I mean? Where it's like, no, like, don't put your elbow up, because when you do that, when you hit, like, it messes everything up for you.
2: Matt, you coach, do you hate when the parents yell?
3: Like, oh, that's the worst.
2: Are you like, let me be the coach and stop trying to do my job?
3: Yes, and in Little League, there's actually rules about it. You're not allowed to yell out instructions to kids when you're the parent on the other side of the fence. So this woman needs to talk to the coach, ask him to lay down the law with the parent, and if he does not, and if he fails to do that, then you talk to the parent. And then after that, I just, like, I don't know, switch teams or good luck.
4: Oh, my God.
2: Nicasio, thoughts?
4: I feel like going to the coach is not going to do anything. Because he's just another person like everyone else. And so I'm just like, if someone was yelling at my son, I'd probably turn to him and be like, hey, that's enough. And then if
2: that's a horrible whistle.
4: Oh yeah.
1: And then that just immediately makes that person stop.
4: It won't. So then now, hey, you're gonna yell at my son, yell at me in the parking lot. Come on, let's go.
2: Oh.
4: Square it up.
2: Can't you just like go tell the referee to be like, hey man, stop this?
3: You could if it was basketball, but referee, there's no referees in baseball, they're umpires. Sorry.
2: This is shaming.
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0: Listener Therapy is on Tino Cochino Radio. Today's situation, Lindsay, she reached out because she, I guess, is tired of all the parents at her kids' baseball games always yelling out to her kid, like, what to do.
2: Oh my God.
0: And so she doesn't know, like, should she talk to the coach about it? Should she just tell her kid to focus on her voice and her voice alone? But how do you do that when you hear everybody? Like, how should you maneuver the situation? Ashley, thoughts?
3: I would definitely go to the coach first and foremost, and I'm sure there are other parents that are experiencing the same situation, so also maybe discussing with them what a good kind of way to approach the situation would be, but definitely go to the coach, and if it's not rectified through the coach, then I would absolutely very politely approach the parent.
0: I feel like the problem with politely approaching a parent, most parents, I don't want to say it's entitlement, I don't know what it is, but when they are approached by another parent, they feel like, oh, what, you think you're a better parent than me? It like turns into a thing no matter how nice you are.
3: Yeah, I mean, I guess in my situation, I'm just like, hi, I know this is kind of something that's been going on. I would just really, you know, maybe we can come to some sort of resolution where you can still give out pointers to your kids without affecting the others.
0: And what do you do when
3: handle it with the coach first?
0: What do you do when they look back at you and say, listen, Ashley, you go coach your kid and I'll coach my kid. How about that? What do you do?
3: Then at that point, you just explain to your kids, hey, this is life. There are going to be situations where people like this are going to be around, and it's just how you react to it.
1: And then they flick you in the forehead.
2: Oh my God.
0: Oh my God.
3: That's great.
0: Into that. We've all got our thing, Ashley.
4: It's Tino Cochino Radio, baby.
0: Nicki Minaj back in the headlines for just crazy fees and hotel. Some hotel stayed like for $100,000.
1: Crazy.
0: It's messy, dude. We'll talk all about it. Tea Time Celebrity Gossip is next.

0: for expenses that they covered during her Pink Friday 2 album launch and Jingle Ball performances back in like 2023. And according to the lawsuit, the company paid for things like hotels, security, transportation, lighting, and staffing out of pocket, expecting to be reimbursed. And yeah, they're still owed that money, including a hotel stay that was over $100,000. And then the court documents also revealed the name that she uses at hotels, Tori Spalding.
1: Well, she got to change that. That's crazy, that's man. Motel 6 has raised their prices.
2: Motel 6, don't sleep on Motel 6.
0: So Nikki is also like, her people are coming back saying like, well, it's her production company or like, you know, her company that is responsible for all that, like not Nikki. But I'm like, well, if it's her company.
3: Yeah.
1: Well, that's what sucks though.
3: Your name's
1: like,
3: on it.
1: That's like if you guys did something bad, I would get the flack for it because you work here.
3: Right. Mm-hmm.
1: You know what I'm saying?
3: That's how it goes. Yeah.
1: So same thing for her. That's why it's like, she might not have even known nothing was not accounted for or paid for. She's just doing her thing. And then the production team messed the whole thing up. But then it looks bad on her.
3: Yeah. And you get stuck with this huge bill and you weren't expecting it. Plus
1: that
3: interest.
1: Happened one time. Our old engineer, Paul, rest in peace. We had a company event and we all had hotel rooms and we woke up the next morning and Paul cleared out the mini bar.
0: Oh my gosh.
1: Yeah, that was on my card.
2: Did you see how much was that? I've always been curious what it cost.
1: I don't remember now. I mean, each bottle was like $10.
4: I think. Well, the thing is, he tried to come to my room and drink my, I was like, no, what are you doing? I was like, you're not going to clear out my mini bar.
1: Why was he coming to your room?
4: And he was trying to drunk.
1: Damn. Dude, 72 Hours is in the top 10 on Netflix right now. It's the new Kevin Hart movie. Marcelo Hernandez, Cam Patterson, everybody's in it. It's a funny movie. If you're looking for stupid funny, rock with it. But there's one thing I am curious about, and I think other people caught on to it too. I want to talk about this next. It could be some drama.

0: It's hot.
1: 99.5.
0: Kevin Hart has a new movie out on Netflix right now. It's called 72 Hours. And it's basically about this dude that works for a marketing company and he's failing because he can't connect with Gen Z. So he ends up by chance getting tagged in this group chat from these young kids that are planning a bachelor party in Miami.
2: Okay.
0: And he's like, yo, can I actually come? And they're like, bro, no, we don't know you. Like, this is an accident. He's like, well, I'll pay for an upgrade for your stay. And they were going to stay in some shack because they ain't got no money. And he ends up getting them this huge mega Miami mansion. Funny. But the one thing that is weird to me, Mojo Brooks is one of my favorite comedians right now. He just wrapped up a tour, or his last tour was called I Know You F***ing Lying. Okay. And that's kind of his catchphrase. People know that.
2: Yeah.
0: In the movie, about 46 times, Kevin Hart says, I know you f***ing lying. I know you f***ing lying. And I'm like, bro. But like the same way Mojo does it. And I'm like, I don't know, man.
3: That's weird.
0: And then so I go online and on TikTok, everyone's like, yo, I hope Mojo gets some credit because he's taking this. And so now it's like a thing and people are like, yo, why would he do that?
2: Dang.
0: And then I saw that a clip would resurface from back in the day when Mojo was on Club Shay Shay.
2: Yeah.
0: And he had said something. I don't remember specifically what it was right now, but it was he referenced Kevin Hart and it didn't seem like a positive thing. Mm. And so I'm wondering.
1: Oh, the drama.
0: Is this him trying to be like, look, I'm going to take your line and make it a thing.
2: Like trolling.
0: Like, I don't know. Or, look, let's not be negative. Maybe he's being respectful and he feels that it was so cultural, it's just part of how we talk now. Maybe. But I don't know.
2: You can't sue for that, right? Because it's just words.
0: That's a good question. No, but you can trademark words. Like, you could trademark
3: slogans. If he had already trademarked it, right?
0: If he did, you would have been, yeah.
2: God. Damn.
0: But see, that's the thing. What if Kevin Hart trademarked it and then Mojo didn't? Even if he did it after, he would own the trademark. 50 Cent did that. He was... was it Tierra Marie? I forget which artist it was. Some artist had put out a song basically talking down on 50, and then 50 trademarked it, so every time she used it or performed it, he got paid.
1: Oh, wow.
3: He's smart.
0: We'll see what happens. But the point is, at the end of the day, the movie's funny. Okay. And so if you want a good laugh, go watch it. It's called 72 Hours, and it's on Netflix now. Coming up next, I want to talk about story views. When you see somebody viewing your story consistently, do you consider it flirting?
2: Yeah, consistently, yeah.
0: All right, we're going to talk about it next.
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1: So do you feel that you can actually separate the man from the music? Our producer Matt and his wife got into a very heated argument about letting their kids listen to Michael Jackson music.
2: Oh, gosh.
1: Which is so funny because you got to understand, Matt and his wife protect their kids from everything. They don't have Oreos. Yeah. They didn't see Spider-Man until they turned 13.
3: They live in a bubble.
1: Yeah. It's a whole thing. So we'll talk to Matt about the whole thing next and try and get a breakdown of this. It's crazy.

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0: Let's talk about separating the man from the music. A lot of people are upset. I think it was DJ Academics had just made a whole comment and post about basically people need to let R. Kelly get out of jail at this point. Like, they're like, look, man, he served his time.
2: True.
0: He learned from his mistakes. Let us enjoy this music and let him come out and perform everybody. And so some people are like, yo, I understand what he's saying. Separate the man from the music. Yeah. He might have done bad things, but he gave us great music. The same could be said for a lot of people for Michael Jackson.
2: Yeah.
0: Right? There were a ton of accusations. And who knows? But Matt and his wife recently watched the Michael movie.
2: Yeah.
0: You loved the movie.
2: I thought it was great, yeah.
0: And you and your wife got into it over the music and letting your kids listen to it, correct?
2: Yes. So we saw the Michael movie. Everybody loved it. My wife loved it. The kids really loved it.
3: Nice.
2: And they got really into the music. Yeah. And prior to this, I could not separate the man from the music. So I was like, I'm never listening to Michael again. The allegations just too much.
3: You're very one-sided, yeah.
2: So then they play all the music in its entirety in the movie. My kids are really into it. They want to start listening. So like, Dad, put on Michael Jackson. We're in the car. So I put on Michael Jackson Bad, the album, because that's what I grew up on. That was the first tape I ever bought.
1: Yeah.
2: So then I'm starting to get back into it. And I'm like, man, that music hits even today. So we're just rocking out. And then my wife comes in. She goes, we are not listening to Michael Jackson. You are not playing Michael Jackson for the kids. I'm like, why? It's just music. He sings about, you know, heal the world. And it's always like positive messages, man in the mirror and stuff. She's like, I don't care. You know what happened. And we are not listening to that. The kids are not listening to that. So we got this big argument. I'm like, there's way worse music they hear from artists that have not done that kind of stuff. So which is worse? The lyrics with the bad stuff in it? Or listening to Michael Jackson?
0: True. Your wife is mad. Oh, yeah. Shimon.
1: I'm just confused on why you would even go see the movie then if this was going to be the issue. Because
2: we rented it at home.
1: I know.
2: I agree.
0: She saw it, right?
2: Watch the movie.
3: Yeah, and she saw it. She sat there and watched it.
0: She makes no sense at all.
2: Thank you. I'm going to play this back for her.
0: So is Matt in the wrong for letting his kids listen to Michael Jackson music on the low away from the mom? Or should he respect the mom's wishes and just completely keep it banned from the house, I guess?
3: Oh my God.
0: I don't know, man. What are your thoughts on separating the artist and the music? We'll take it to the phones next.
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5: 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So I finally took it down. 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
0: So can you actually separate the man from the music? Reason we're talking about it, our producer Matt has always been against Michael Jackson because of the allegations. But over the weekend, decided to watch the Michael Jackson movie with his wife and kids, and now they all love it. But Matt's wife is still like, oh, I don't know if we should let the kids listen. So it's a whole thing. Amber, what do you think?
2: All the stuff that he allegedly did, it was, you know, there was never any proof. And a lot of the celebrities that hung out with him were saying that, you know, that he protected them and saved them from all that negative stuff. I think people just needed someone to blame. So, you know, Michael Jackson was just the one that got blamed.
0: There's a whole thing, too, like conspiracy stuff about, like, when he started buying the rights to certain music catalogs, like the Beatles and all these types of things that these companies didn't like it, and there was a lot of big money involved, so they wanted to try and find a way to ruin them, and that was the way to do it. I mean, who knows? But you're right. Like, the actual investigations and everything that they conducted, nothing ever was confirmed that he did anything. It's all like he say, she say. So it's like they say innocent until proven guilty, and if he wasn't proven guilty, I mean, what do you do?
2: Michael Jackson doesn't seem like that kind of person, you know? Especially, you can tell through his music the kind of person that he is.
3: And the thing is, imagine believing all these allegations and then going to pay for a movie ticket to watch him.
4: Like I did?
3: Yes.
0: Tino Cucino Radio. The alcohol industry is apparently losing up to $830 billion.
5: Whoa.
1: Sheesh.
0: And this is like within 4 years because Gen Z isn't drinking. We're going to talk all about it next.

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2: All right, we're talking the average cost of a date in 2026. Mm-hmm. I said $80 because in my mind, you're not trying to at this point, if you wine and dine and give them everything up front, then they use it against you.
3: It's too high of a bar.
2: For sure. I feel like for a nice little first date, cool dinner, I'm thinking around $80 in my mind.
4: So just okay. Dinner.
2: Serena, you said how much?
1: $120, but I'm including the tip in that.
2: Okay. And Nicasio, you said two.
5: I said $240 with tip. And just because, like, you know, if you're trying to get it that night.
4: Oh, shut up.
2: So the average all-in cost of a date in the U.S. has climbed to $189.
4: Damn.
6: That's about right.
2: Okay. And it says this is a 12.5% increase from $168 in 2025.
6: You gotta think about gas, everything.
1: Well, yeah, that's what it's including, ballet. Though. It's
2: I was gonna say, yeah, what do you include in
1: it's
2: that?
1: Including, like, gas, transportation, like, clothing, and, like, I guess your pre
2: See, I wasn't thinking
1: money.
2: Of that. I wasn't thinking of just the meal.
1: Yeah, I wasn't thinking that either, but if, I guess, like, they're including all of that, like, if you're going on a date, like, I have to get a new outfit, I have to go, outfit. I don't know.
5: Serena's right, like, think about it. If you know you're gonna go on a hot day, you're gonna go to the mall, you're gonna get your outfit, then you're gonna go get a nice cut, which is, like, $40 to $50. And it's like, you know what I mean? Like,
2: I want to read the comments. This guy, real_deal954, said, man, I booked a round trip flight to Atlanta on JetBlue for $99. I got a room at the Holiday Inn for $59. And I took my little eater to Applebee's, 2 for $25 menu. Then we grabbed a bottle at a liquor store for $11. Got free juice at the hotel. These people dating wrong.
3: Protect that man.
2: How much should a first date cost, realistically, in your opinion? And what do you think should be included in that? Like, are we talking, you know, transportation and outfits? And what's it look like? Do you even prepare like that? Shoot me a DM. Instagram is at Tino Cochino. And while we're on the topic of dating, I want to read a DM to you that a listener sent me about a dating horror story. Ooh. Next.

you like it. I'm a two-time, you ain't knew I'd win. 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All my ops waiting for me to be you, I bet. Say, I got drive, I don't need a car. Money really all that we fiending for.

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0: So I have a dating podcast where basically we trash dating in 2026 because it sucks, bro. You don't hear a ton of positive stories of people currently. Like, yo, I just met this person and it's amazing. It's more yeah. so like, yo, I went on this date and it was horrible. You can always DM your stories. If you want it to be anonymous, I'll switch the name. It's all good. But the podcast just kind of lets us all see that we're in this weird dating bubble together just trying to figure it out. So let me read this DM that was recently sent. It says, my ex and I broke up fairly recently. At first, I was trying to reconcile things, but is it... Reconcile.
2: Yeah.
0: I said reconcile.
3: Yeah. And I'm surprised. Ah! I'm surprised Matt didn't correct you. He does everyone else.
4: I gave him a look.
0: I saw it in his face.
4: See, we know how to communicate.
0: My ex and I broke up fairly recently. At first, I was trying to reconcile things, but in the end, it just fell apart. What has been so difficult for me is that she became very reserved and emotionally closed off. Even though just a month earlier, we were doing great. Everything seemed to start unraveling on Father's Day after an accident involving my Frenchie. He's still a puppy. And in the moment of excitement, he accidentally nipped her, leaving her with a pretty bad bruise.
4: Ooh.
0: It wasn't aggressive or intentional, just an overly excited puppy. But mm-hmm. after that day, everything changed. She asked for some space and time, which eventually turned into asking for a break. And that ultimately led to a breakup. About a week later, I reached out to try and reconcile because I genuinely believed what we had was worth fighting for. But it didn't go anywhere. And during those conversations, she kept telling me about all the things I was doing wrong and everywhere that I had fallen short. What I couldn't wrap around my head was that none of those issues ever seemed significant before. Until Father's Day, we were happy, communicating, making plans, and everything was great. What happened? I'm gonna tell you right now, we talked about this. Resentment. She saw all these things from the jump, but she kept quiet for whatever reason and didn't want to say anything. Mm-hmm. But we all do this, I think, because we don't want to pick a fight. But the problem is when you don't address the things that bother you, they build and they build and they build. And then finally, this little puppy thing happened, and that was the straw mm-hmm. that broke the camel's back.
4: There it is.
0: Yes. She just got pissed off.
1: What I was thinking was maybe she felt, and again, this is just like what I'm thinking. Maybe she felt like he never, like, I guess, like stood up for her, like in small situations. So then when the puppy bit her, she's like, you're not taking my side. I don't know. But again,
0: you're saying you should have sat down and had a talk with the dog.
3: Oh my God.
0: Yeah. Listen, Frenchie, why are you doing that?
1: Well, maybe he was the dog, the man.
0: Yeah, I don't know, man. I think this goes way more in depth and we talk all about it. If you want to stream this week's episode of the podcast, wherever you stream your favorite podcast, all you got to do is search for Tino Cochino Laugh at Love.
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0: time. Game time. Let's do it. Are you smarter than Nicasio? Yes, the way this works, super easy. You get a question, you get 3 multiple choice answers, and then you get the opportunity to pick the correct one so we can get you hooked up. So listen carefully.
1: What celebrity has stated in interviews that she does not drink coffee, smoke, or drink alcohol to keep her skin looking young? Is it A, Jennifer Lopez, B, Kris Jenner, or C, Jamie Lee Curtis?
0: Rita is on the line. She's excited to play, and so are we.
1: Yes, sir.
0: Next.

0: 99.5.
1: Are you smarter than Nikasi?
2: Yes, sir.
1: Betzabel thinks she is. Oh. How are you today?
3: I am doing great. How are you?
1: I have no complaints at the moment. I'm sure I'll find some throughout the day. But
4: oh, damn.
1: Nicasio is going to give you a question. He will give you multiple choice answers. We just need you to pick the right one, okay?
3: Okay.
2: Which comedian joined Saturday Night Live when he was 19 years old, making him the first teenager hired as a cast member? Is it A, Eddie Murphy, B, Kenan Thompson, or C, Bad Bunny?
1: He's not a comedian.
3: I want to say Eddie Murphy.
2: Oh, she got it right.
1: It was Eddie Murphy. Legend.
3: Yeah.
1: How you doing today? What's going on?
3: I'm doing good. I just clocked in at work. I had a doctor's appointment. Now I'm at work, but I'm all like, no, I'm trying.
1: I love it. Well, look at that. Nice. It paid off. We're going to get you hooked up. Just hang on 1 second, and thank you for listening, okay?
3: Thank you so much.
1: Coming up next, Nicasio. Yes, he's our co-host, and we have a good time here, but he's also a DJ, and he's in clubs and doing stadiums.
2: Yeah, special events.
1: Yeah. He's doing things.
0: Birthday parties?
2: No,
1: he's not doing this. And so I thought it'd be cool to have him kind of fill us in, because I'm going to be honest, when I'm in my car, I listen to a bunch of old school R&B. I don't know. I know Serena be listening to country and all kinds of different things. Oh. Matt,
0: punk rock.
1: God knows what Matt listens to. So Nicasio is going to put us on game. What are the kids listening to? We'll find out next.

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1: All right, y'all, listen. A lot of us, we're living our own life and we're focused on what we got going down. So depending on your age group, you don't really know what is hot anymore. Thank I know God. That sounds crazy, but we kind of live our own life. Like yes. Me currently, I haven't touched a turntable or a DJ setup in over 2 years, which is crazy. That was how I kept up with the latest music because you want to play the latest stuff in the clubs.
3: Yeah.
1: There's not really a club culture anymore, no. Which is crazy to think about. And so music is just different. Even when it comes to the radio, the whole point of the radio is to play the hits and the familiar music, right? It's not like, yo, we're going to break all the new songs. Mm-hmm. And so, Nicasio, being that you're out and about and you still DJ, what are the youth listening to right now? What's that hot-ish?
3: So for one artist, I feel like his name is Lo Shimmy.
1: Little Shimmy. Are you saying Lo?
3: Lo. So L-O-E.
1: L-O-E. Lo Shimmy.
3: Lo Shimmy. Okay. And he was a... He was recently on Drake's album, Habibti, and he has a cool song on there, but he just released an album called Pretty Girls Run the World, and he has a song on there called Bag Right.
4: Dinner table eating fast food. Now she wanna go to Cancun. I done finally got my bag right.
5: Got inside my bag.
4: You can come and bring your friends too. Put your feet up in the sand too. When your bag right.

0: Okay, Serena, what are your thoughts? First listen.
1: Where's the good part?
2: I thought it sounded good, but the thing is, I don't want to listen to this like with my six-year-old, and he's like, oh, you could bring your friends through, like, type.
0: But I want to pick a woman's brain. You said that you thought it sounded good.
2: I liked it, yeah.
0: What did you like about it specifically? Oh, because, Serena, that song sounds like sh**.
2: I liked like the low sounding, like the whispering, and then like yeah, I did. I like the song.
3: Oh my God. He sounds like you seen the Mario movie and Bowser, but after Bowser turns small and tiny, yeah, that's what this voice guy sounds like. Tiny Bowser.
0: Okay, so you liked his voice?
2: Yes, I liked the song. I liked the whispering of the song. Like I could picture myself getting ready to this song.
1: He's catching a vibe, huh?
0: Yes. Do you like the instrumental more than the actual words? Because I feel like a lot of women like the beats. When they hear a song they like, they're like,
2: I liked it because I don't know. Like I feel like when he was talking, it was like making the girls feel like sexy and pretty.
1: For sure. And the thing is,
0: but if I put that out, like if I literally rapped the way that he rapped right now.
3: I know you want to get that. That's Serena, you big fat. And I really want to get that.
0: And I showed you. You call it big fat? I don't see you looking at me like, you know, I think you got one.
2: Well, you should try it.
0: Serena, stop hitting on me. You have a husband.
1: Our friend Mikey here, right when I was playing it, he's like, yeah, I know that
0: because
1: one.
0: Here's the thing,
1: I know
0: Mikey likes to date young, so if he hears that the young like it, he's just like, oh, that's my shit too, baby.
3: Yeah, he was bumping Baby Shark.
1: I'm just trying to figure out, you know.
0: Oh my God, that's a little out the age bracket. I hope not. I hope not.
4: FBI, open up! Yeah.
2: Radio.
0: Celebrity gossip, man. We call it tea time. Ooh. It's coming up next, and today we are talking about what?
2: If you ever wondered how Drake lives his life, there's a security guard that's giving like all the details on how lavish it really is.
0: Is that kind of annoying though? Like he's like spilling the tea.
1: Not if he doesn't work there no more.
3: I'd be annoyed if I was Drake.
2: But it's like nice tea. Like I'm
0: kind
2: like,
0: of a flex, right?
2: Yeah, like I want to know how he lives.
0: All right, we'll talk all about it next.
3: Do you?

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1: DC's number one hit music station.
0: There's a former security guard for Drake who is speaking out. And you would think when you hear that, right? Oh, no, it's got to be bad. It's got to be bad. What tea is it? I guess it's not negative. It's positive. He's just kind of talking about how lavish Drake's life is.
2: Crazy.
0: It's tea time. It's Tino Goshino Radio. Let's listen.
3: Listen up, Matt.
4: He can do whatever he wants. He's a billionaire. I get it. He's got his own 747. He flies around in with his name on the side. It says Air Drake. He can put whoever he wants. He's got four bedrooms on there designed by Louis Vuitton, you know?
5: He's got four bedrooms on his jet?
4: Yeah. And Louis Vuitton, it's all Louis Vuitton furniture and stuff. Yeah. He's a billionaire. He goes, he's got butlers that follow him around and pour his
5: what
4: drink
5: is
4: for him.
5: That?
4: He's got a guy that follows around. He just goes like this and put a drink in his head. He's like, he's got a guy that follows him around that gives drinks to everybody else around Drake. Hey, man, really? You look thirsty. Yeah, you're right, hanging out with Drake. You want something to drink? He's like, oh, yeah, Mike will give you something. Yeah, it's like, oh, God, next level.
5: Really?
4: Yeah, we had seven guys that were with me on that one, and then we had another five that were on top of him. So think about that. You got 12 monsters with you. You know, that like seven guys are logistics guys and five are just gorillas, you know, with guns.
0: Seven men with monsters around Ocasio sounds
2: on
0: like
2: top
0: a dream.
2: It's
0: Tino Casino Radio. I've been thinking a lot recently about, I guess, a ton of different things, just life stuff. And one of the things is just making sure that I'm taking care of myself because I don't want to look old.
1: Yeah.
0: Right? I feel like a lot of men, we don't think about skincare and whatever. We're just like, oh, whatever, man. But I'm on camera every day. I'm trying to, I want to be pretty.
1: Yes.
0: And so I've been trying to like do like a new skincare thing. And I feel like it's been

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0: There are tiny daily habits that make you age slower. I'm going to share a few with you, see if you knew about these or not. I've actually heard about this since I was a kid, but I've never done it. Sprinkle cinnamon into your morning coffee.
2: Really?
0: Hmm. It doesn't. Here's what's annoying about this list. It doesn't say why.
2: Well, I'll look it up.
0: It just says, here's what you do. Do it. make blueberries a part of your diet. I've always heard blueberries are super good for you.
1: Yeah.
0: Increase your intake of salmon.
1: I do like salmon.
3: Zinc. You gotta get that zinc.
0: Include Greek yogurt in your breakfast routine. Oh, heard of that.
3: Protein. Mm-hmm.
0: Consume just one Brazil nut every day. I don't know where you.
2: How big's a Brazil nut?
0: Where are you supposed to find that?
2: Come here.
0: That's like some sprouts or like.
1: Is that what it's called? Just a Brazil nut?
0: This says consume just one Brazil nut.
2: Oh, yeah. Okay. So Brazil nuts are the. You know when you get mixed nuts in a bag? That the big nut. That's
0: hey,
2: a Brazil
0: nut. Matt's so immature,
1: childish,
0: dude.
1: Yeah.
0: This says take. Matt's 54 years old.
2: Oh, my God.
0: He's like giggling.
2: I eat a lot of Brazil nuts.
0: Take a barefoot walk on the grass.
3: Oh, yeah.
2: That's earthing.
3: Dude, you know what's funny is that we went kind of camping, and my girl was like, I'm going to go outside with my mom. And I was like, for what? And she was like, well, I have to be grounded with nature. So we're going to walk around the cabin house barefoot. And I was like,
2: yeah.
3: No way.
2: It's called earthing.
3: Who does that?
1: That was so funny.
3: It wasn't funny. It wasn't a joke.
1: That's what you said. You're like, oh, want to hear something funny?
3: Oh, God, Serena.
0: Oh, where's that going?
3: Why don't I talk about my girl Serena gets pressed?
0: Oh, I know.
2: And what does kind of camping mean? You said I went kind of camping.
3: Because we stayed in a cabin, but we're out in the woods.
2: All right.
0: That's how I would do it. I'm not trying to pitch a tent.
1: Same.
0: Hell no. Refresh your face with a cold water cleanse. We know this.
1: Mm-hmm. Okay.
0: Spend 10 minutes in the morning sunlight. My dogs love to sunbathe.
1: In my house, I don't have anything like on the windows because I love just like the natural light coming in.
3: Or you just kind of four curtains. Just say that.
2: You put tin foil?
1: Don't judge.
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0: Avengers Doomsday, man. 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It's definitely going to break records. I mean, dude, it doesn't come out to like the end of the year, I think. Oh. And it's already sold $16.5 million worth of tickets.
3: Oh my God.
1: That's crazy.
0: Talking all about it next.
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0: Avengers Doomsday has already earned $16.5 million in ticket presales.
2: Jesus.
1: That's crazy.
0: This movie doesn't come out till December 18th.
2: That is nuts.
3: Do you get your seats already, too?
0: It says premium format showtimes are already selling out with more screenings being added. I mean, same thing for the Spider-Man movie. That thing just came out. It was so hard to get tickets. I mean, they were showing movies all the I saw showtimes going until, like, I think 2 in the morning.
1: Oh, wow.
2: I didn't hear anything about Spider-Man.
0: It's crazy, bro. Okay. Here's the thing. Everyone's excited about Robert Downey Jr., obviously, because he's a bad guy this time. Mm-hmm. And he was the Marvel good guy for so long with Iron Man. He was, like, the face of this thing. And so now just everyone's like, how's it going to happen? Because we saw him die in Endgame. Uh-huh. So, I don't know. I'm into it, man. I've been a Marvel fan, like, from the jump. So, I think I'm just interested in it. I should probably try and buy tickets.
1: I know. Before, I was just thinking, am I even going to be able to see it? Because it seems like it's selling out.
3: Well, you can go now. Buy it. You got 6 months or something.
4: Hey, did you guys see the new Insidious movie about to come out?
0: It looks really good.
2: Is there really a new one?
0: Yeah, it looks so good.
3: The first one's the scariest movie I've ever seen.
0: There are so many movies coming out right now, horror movies.
1: Other Mommy or something, just the previous
0: one. Looks really, really good, really creepy. You finally saw Obsession.
1: Yes.
0: Did it live up to hype?
1: Yes, I thought it was so good and so creepy. I feel like it had like that classic horror movie feel to
0: it. Did you rent it at home or you went to the theater?
1: I was at home.
2: Me too.
0: Mm-hmm. I was gonna say, yeah, I think it's streaming now.
3: The scene where like it's not even focusing on the girl and she just kinda creeps like weirdly across the screen in the background. Oh man, it just gives you shivers.
0: It's so good, man. Shivers. I just, if you haven't seen it, go watch it. Did you watch Backrooms?
3: No, I haven't seen it. My kids want to see it for some reason.
0: It's not really scary. It's very, like, creepy, but I just didn't like the ending of it.
3: They Will Kill You. That's a movie that's out. That's a great scary movie. It's an adventure, kind of like an action comedy horror. Really good.
4: Have you seen Glory Hole?
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3: Yes, I have.
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All right, so you just heard song number 5 tonight inside the iHeartRadio Top 5 Countdown. 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
0: Woo! We are almost there. The top two songs of the day. 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We're almost there. Don't bail on us. 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
1: Biggest movie in the world is The Odyssey from Christopher Nolan. I mean, it is star-studded. Matt Damon, Anne Hathaway. What's Spider-Man's name?
0: Tom Holland.
1: Yeah, that's Peter Parker. Zendaya's in it.
2: Yeah. I mean, Spider-Man's in it?
1: Yeah.
3: The real Toby is Spider-Man.
1: Whatever. I agree. Yeah. The focus is this movie. Everyone's talking about it. It's breaking records. I thought it was great. It's an almost 3-hour long movie, but I didn't feel that at all.
0: Neither did I.
1: It feels about 2 hours.
0: I thought it was great. My husband did fall asleep, and I had to wake him up a couple times.
1: Wow, really?
0: Yeah, he said that it was too slow for him. Oh, he's like, it could have been 2 hours.
1: Oh. What's so funny is I don't think it's slow at all. I feel like it moves fast. The edit was actually so fast. See, I'm nerdy because I edit videos.
2: Yeah.
1: And so I'm judging the edit, but as I'm watching it, I'm like, yo, they're really keeping it moving quick. I thought it was good. I don't feel like anything dragged.
2: Did you have to pee in the middle of it?
1: No.
2: I hate peeing in the middle of
1: it. There's a ton of action.
0: I actually found a list and I saved it just in case, but it's like the best times to go to the restroom during the movie. So I could send it to you, Matt.
2: Oh, please do.
1: I think it's a great movie, man. I think it was really good. The acting is awesome. I almost didn't want to see it because there's a sad part about a dog.
0: Mm-hmm.
1: And I was such a dog lover, man.
2: Did you cry during the dog part?
1: No, I was okay. Okay. I felt it inside.
2: Yeah.
1: But I was okay. John Leguizamo's in it? I didn't know that.
2: Oh, is he?
1: He has a big role. Oh, and he kills it. He does great. Wow. He might win an award. I mean, it was, dude.
0: Travis Scott's in it?
3: I was going to say.
1: Yeah.
3: What's the big deal with this movie? Because I had two people mention it. I was like, oh, man, I got to go see this movie. Like, they were scheduling it already. And I'm like,
1: the story's been out forever. It's based on, like, Greek mythology and, like, a book and stuff, right?
2: It's been out since the 8th century.
3: Yeah, so I'm like, what's the big deal?
0: There was one person, though, that told me that they did not like it because they changed the ending. It's like, this is a 3,000-year-old story, and they changed it. I was like, I don't
1: really
0: like that.
1: I'm a nerd. I thought it was good. I would love to know what you thought about it. Shoot me a DM at Tino Cochino on Instagram and let me know your thoughts. Coming up next, we're talking about moving in together, baby. Apparently, this ends most relationships. And this is all according to a new study.
0: Dang.
1: So we'll break it down for you next.

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1: DC's number one hit music station.
2: If you're thinking about moving in with your partner, you might just want to think a little harder about it, you know? Moving in together nearly ends most relationships, and this is all according to a new survey. And couples therapist Mary McLaughlin, she spoke out and she said that the shift often comes down to noticing things about a partner that simply weren't visible while living apart, like habits, communication styles, or ways of handling stress that suddenly become impossible to ignore once you start sharing the same space. Obviously, you're not going to know all this stuff at first, but the whole point is to live together. That way you understand if this is the future that you want.
1: Yes,
2: I think. Absolutely. Imagine not knowing, and then you get married and move in, and you hate everything about living
3: like
2: with
3: them. Like the old school way to do it, yeah.
2: That would suck.
3: That's why you do it in Airbnb.
1: I know a couple people who've done it that way. I mean, they're still thriving, but I'm like, that's a scary
2: thing. Thriving or surviving.
3: Same thing.
1: But I'm just saying that is a scary way to go into marriage, though, to not know how the person lives.
3: I moved my ex in after knowing her for 3 months. And that sped up the process so much to our breakup, thank God. Because I would have been with her for years and not known how terrible a person she was. But I found out in 2 or 3 months, boom, got rid of her. And look, I'm happily married with my lovely new wife.
2: I almost forgot to bring this up, and I don't know if Nicasio was. I'm sure Matt didn't, because when Matt leaves here, I don't even know what he does. He goes to a cabin in the woods.
4: He just sits on his phone.
2: Serena had made a commitment. And a promise to herself to not drink until her birthday, which is still a couple weeks away.
1: Yes.
2: And she drank.
3: Yeah.
2: She drank over the weekend.
1: But there's a reason. I don't think it's a bad, and I don't regret it.
2: We're going to talk about it next.
3: Defensive.
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0: All right, so a weekish ago, maybe 2 weeks?
2: 2 weeks.
0: Serena said on our show that she was going to give up drinking because she wanted to really just get snatched for her birthday that's coming up and just really focus and dial in. And I was like, yo, that's a great idea. I was like, also, listeners that are listening, they could join along and count the days with you and they can do it and we'll hold each other accountable. I think we had 114 listeners that reached out.
2: Wow.
0: That are all on this journey with Serena.
2: Nice. Wow.
0: But Serena broke it.
1: I did, but they were actually on my side too. They're like, do it.
2: Oh, wow.
0: That was to test you.
1: No.
0: That's the devil.
1: But the thing is, I'm not ashamed or sad about it because me and my husband, we don't have date nights often anymore without the kids. And this past month and a half, it has been tough. Like we mentioned a couple times, but my mother-in-law passed away. And it's been, I mean, there's different things. Like there's been like stress on like our marriage. Like there's just, you know, a lot that
2: the
1: goes
2: dog's
1: on.
2: Been sick, right?
1: Yes. Yeah. So we had a date night. I'm like, and I don't want to like not enjoy this time that we have.
0: You can't enjoy the time without alcohol?
1: We can. No, we can. That's but crazy. Also, like, I do. I want to go have a drink with my husband, and I didn't see anything wrong with it.
2: But as long as you didn't feel pressured into doing it, if you made a decision like, I feel like doing this, I'm going to do it. That's why I'm not a big fan of just giving stuff up cold turkey. Like, I want to do less of this. That way, it leaves the window open for
0: But that's the difference of people who follow through than people that don't follow through. Like no one else. Like, Serena.
1: How many times on the show have you said you're going to quit drinking, and look, you haven't?
0: What you're doing is deflecting, and that's fine.
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0: It's the Fred Show, Hot 99.5. Rose is here, and
1: hello.
0: You were saying that you do something that I can relate to, except the difference being I live alone, and so I think it makes more sense. But I talk to myself at home all day, all the time. But not only that, but I have arguments with myself, and I play both sides of the argument out loud. So I look like a psychopath.
1: Okay, I was going to say, is it out loud because I have to tell people to mind their business because I'm talking to myself too much?
0: Yeah, but you live in a house with children and a husband, so walk around talking to yourself?
1: Sometimes.
0: Oh, your mom,
1: yes,
0: too.
1: I'll be, like, I'm narrating what I am doing as I'm doing it, and my mom's like, what did you say? I was like, don't worry about it. I'm not talking to you. Sorry, Ma.
0: But you're talking out loud, so people assume that it's something they're supposed to hear. But I think this came up because you called me a couple days ago at like 4 in the afternoon, and my voice was all like, you know, whatever. And you're like,
1: sounded like you had just woke up from a nap.
0: Right, and I hadn't. I've been up for hours. But I hadn't said a word. I hadn't talked to even talked to myself. Like, I went home to an empty house, which is how I prefer it, and I hadn't said anything. And some days I realize, like, there are weekends where if I don't speak out loud to myself, I may not speak to another human being until Monday morning. And

0: I have a hard time understanding what life is like when you have to actually speak to people.
1: I speak to too many people sometimes.
0: Do you ever say anything out loud that you wish you hadn't said out loud?
1: Oh, all the time. Yeah.
0: Like what? Like, tell me the last thing you said out loud that you were like, that was an internal thought.
1: Oh, gosh. I try to keep my internal thoughts to myself a lot of times, but sometimes it's a lot of, it's not appropriate for air. It's a lot of curse words in front of my small children, which I need to work on because they start to repeat things.
0: I know. And they're what, two and four, is it?
1: Yeah, 2 and 4.
0: Yeah. Yeah, I think my sister, who loves a cuss word, needs to be very careful now because Polly is 5 and, you know, making full sentences. She's making full sentences. That little one can make a whole sentence. Like, the things that come out of her mouth now, I'm like, I don't know where you learned that or who told you that or where you overheard that. But not only is that the proper context, but you're not supposed to say that as a 5-year-old.
1: They're so smart. My 4-year-old, I'm not too worried about, like, taking and saying the bad words. My 2-year-old is a true second child, and she is a little bit of a menace sometimes. So she's the one I'm worried about.
0: Well, what is Gabriella saying, little Gigi? What is she saying that she's not supposed to be saying?
2: So she says OS is a big one because mommy says OS. Oh. Yeah, big one. Yep. And then she also can swear in Polish now because when I like hurt myself or something, I walk into like, I don't know, like the door or something, I'll say a word, I can't say it, and she repeats it.
0: Oh.
2: Yeah, it's in a different language, but
0: it's in Polish, it's fine.
2: Yeah, until it's not. Right? One day it won't be. But no, she does
1: so
2: that.
1: It's hard not to laugh at it, though.
2: And then I'm cracking up, so she keeps going, and that's the problem. But
1: you can't laugh at them.
2: You can, and she is a menace, too. The other day, she got mad that I was talking. She's very upset when I talk a lot, which is, like, you better get used to it. And she was getting so frustrated. She's shaking. She put her hand on my mouth and said, "Moo!" And I have never been the same. Okay. I'm not the same anymore.
0: Damn.
2: She called me.
0: She mooed at you. Well, she should come over to my house then if she doesn't like talking, because there's none of that going on.
2: She'd love it there.
0: Whatsoever. It's the Fred Show, Hot 99.5.

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is new, and that's coming up. Why did somebody get ghosted? The Friday throwback dance party is on the way. We've got Big Money with Showbiz Shelley in the showdown. Of course, all the entertainment reports, headlines, fun fact, and more. 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It's Friday. Let's go.

0: by the phone? It's the Fred Show.
1: Tim, good morning. Welcome to the show. How are you?
2: Oh, I'm hanging in there, guys. How are you guys doing?
1: Doing okay. What's going on with this woman, Olivia? How did you guys meet?
2: Yeah.
1: Tell us about any dates you've been on and then kind of why you think maybe you're being ghosted.
2: Yeah, so Olivia and I, we met on the apps, you know, Taylor's oldest time, right?
1: Is it Taylor's oldest time or is it Taylor's so oldest time?
3: Yeah, come
1: Paulina?
3: On, say it the right way. So oldest time.
1: I believe he said it correctly, but anyway. All right, so yeah, so then what?
2: And, you know, we had good conversations, so we switched to texting, and we were messaging back and forth, and, you know, things were good, and we were working on setting up a date, and I threw out a couple of ideas, and then I stopped hearing from her.
1: Okay, so this date never took place. So
2: this happens
1: every now and again, but, like, you're puzzled because you never even met this person. So, like, what could you have possibly screwed up before you even went on a date?
2: Exactly. Like I didn't have a chance to say anything rude or incredibly stupid or be mean to wait staff or like anything. I don't know.
1: Listen to me. How could he have screwed this up? Let me count the ways.
4: Okay.
1: Let me count the ways. But no, let's just give you the benefit of the doubt, Tim, and let's just assume that you did everything right. You were excited to meet Olivia, and you never even got the first date, which is perplexing. I mean, and it would probably bug me, too. Like, how did I even get to the date and you're upset with me? So we're going to call Olivia. You're going to be on the phone. We're going to ask these questions on your behalf and try and get some answers. And at some point, you're welcome to jump in on the call. And the hope, as always, is we can straighten this out and set you guys up on, I guess, in this case, your first date and pay for it. All right?
2: That'd be great. Thank you.
1: Let's see what happens next. Part 2 of Waiting by the Phone after this song on The Fred Show.

0: morning. It's the Fred Show, part two of Waiting by the Phone. Hey, Tim.
1: Yep.
0: Let's call Olivia. You guys, you never actually went on a first date. You matched. Mm-hmm. You talked about dating a date. You actually went from the app to texting, which is usually a pretty good sign. And then before the date mm-hmm. actually happened, this woman disappeared. You haven't heard from her since, and you want to know why.
1: Yeah, exactly.
0: All right. Let's call Olivia now. Good luck.
1: All right. Thanks.
2: Hello.
0: Hi, is this Olivia?
2: Yes.
0: Hi, Olivia. My name is Fred. I'm calling from the Fred Show, the morning radio show. And I have to tell you that we are on the radio right now, and I would need your permission to continue with the call. Can we chat for just a second? You can hang up anytime.
2: Nope, that's good.
0: Okay. Yeah. I thought it was nope.
2: Sorry, it's good.
0: No, I thought you said nope.
2: Sorry.
0: No. That's
3: it's good.
0: Good. I just want to make
2: you
0: sure.
2: You kind of caught me off guard.
0: Just want to make... No, I mean, I totally understand that. But you can hang up anytime. We're calling on behalf of a guy named Tim, though. He called us. He says you guys matched on the apps and were texting, talking about a date that never happened.
2: Yeah. Okay. It's weird that he called you.
0: It is. Okay. I mean, I suppose it could be, depending on what happened here. But he describes what he thought was just basic, benign conversation, planning a date, and then all of a sudden you disappeared and he's bugged. He's like, well, I was looking forward to meeting her and I don't know what I did or what happened, and it's been bothering him, so we thought we'd try and get a hold of you and ask those questions. What happened?
2: So we met on, I mean, there's a million apps out there,
0: right?
2: And it was just casual chit-chatting, whatever, and personality-wise, I mean, we got along really great. Like, he was really funny. And, but the thing is that, like, he had, like, two photos on there. And they were, like, blurry and kind of from far away. And to the point of where I didn't, like, and he was with, like, other people. Like,
4: and his profile?
2: I didn't really know, like, who specifically he was. Does that make sense?
0: Okay, so you were confused on his dating profile. The pictures were a little obscure, and you were just trying to get some clarification on, like, which person am I talking to? Don't put multiple people on your profiles. I've been saying this, guys. Like, put you on the profile so there's no confusion. Put clear pictures that are recent of you.
2: And so, like,
0: okay, so,
2: I thought, like, maybe he's, like, I don't know, a little nervous to have a dating app or something. I mean, we can't really date like normal people anymore, so I understand why it would be a little embarrassing to put yourself on an app. So I casually said, you know, can I have your Instagram? And found his Instagram, and it's the same situation. Like, there's not a whole lot of photos. It's kind of blurry. They're really old. Like, I'm saying middle 2000s.
4: Oh.
0: It's like drawings of him. Right. He drew pictures of himself. Mid-2000s, so 20-year-old pictures? The actual photographs that he scanned at Kinko's or something and put up there?
2: I mean, you know what I'm saying? Where it's like, oh, they haven't posted in forever. And it's, you know, I was like, I don't... It just kind of seemed like it might be like a scam or like a bot. But I knew it wasn't a bot because he was talking to me. I don't know. It was just... To me, we're in a technological age. If you're going to go on these dating apps, you got to show people what you look like and to be clear about it.
0: It was hard for you to identify whether this, what was really going on here. You weren't sure who you were looking at. You didn't get a clear picture. And so you kind of got spooked and stopped talking to him? Is that it?
2: Yeah, it was really just early on. And I don't know. It just kind of seemed like he had something to hide I don't really have time to deal with that. I don't really want to deal with
0: I've done that before where I match with somebody and then like as I get to sort of like looking more carefully at it, because you're going kind of fast through that thing. And then you're like, wait a minute, like I need to reverse image. Like, right. This is Dua Lipa in these pictures. I don't know why she's going out with me. Let me bring Tim in and ask these questions. I'm sorry, Olivia. I get forgetful. I get caught up in a story and I forget. Tim is here. Tim, why not some clear photographs of ourselves? Why don't we just post like what we look like so there's no confusion and then this doesn't happen?
1: I mean, like the short answer is I'm just not. Like, I'm not one of those people who's always on their phone, you know? Like, I take pictures when I take pictures, but, like, I don't need to be posting myself all the time.
0: But it's a dating profile, man. Like, we're selling ourselves here. So we want good pictures of ourselves that are clear and easy to identify.
1: Sure. Yeah, totally. But like, I also I'm not interested in people who only care about looks and like need like.
0: No,
1: super...
0: she just wanted to know if you were AI, bro. Like, she just wanted to know if it was ChatGPT that she was. I mean, she's meeting you in person, man. Like, can't you appreciate that somebody wants some assurance that they're meeting a real human being?
1: Sure. I mean, she could have just asked me if I was a real human being. She could have asked me for pictures at any time.
0: Well, a robot would say yes to that, okay? Okay? Have you not talked to ChatGPT lately? Because it pretends like it's real.
3: Yep.
1: Well, would the robot have called the radio station to talk to her?
0: I don't know anymore. I really don't know. I have no idea. But, I mean, I guess she could have said to you, Olivia, you probably could have said to him, hey, look, the conversation's good, but can you send me a picture of you or something? Because I don't know... I don't feel like this all looks legit. I mean, I suppose you could have said that, but then again, you don't really have to because you don't know this person.
2: Yeah, I don't. I mean, it was really just early on. I don't really have to do that kind of stuff. You know, like if you're not going to play into the rules of this kind of dating game, then I don't even want to dive into that, you know?
0: And you're saying, Tim, she's superficial because she wanted to know what you look like, which is crazy.
1: I'm saying that it seems like that's all she cares about in this conversation. Like, I'm not saying that. I don't know if she's superficial or not, but like the focus of this is, seems to be just about looks, which is sort of.
0: I think she cares about holding on to her identity and not winding up on Dateline. I think is what she cares. I mean, to me, that's what I think she cares about.
2: Catfish or something.
1: Catfish. I mean, that's the thing that happens to men a lot more than it does to women. Like,
3: I'm sorry.
0: I don't know if that's true.
3: It matters what someone looks like. Like, you have to, like.
0: And if you're obscuring what you look like for some reason.
1: I'm obscuring what I look like. I just don't take a lot of pictures. Like, I just don't, you know?
0: You're buying this?
4: Yeah, I like a man. You know, I like a man that has a dusty social media
3: profile.
4: Yes,
3: off of social.
4: Yeah, I don't want my man on social. I want him to post only on my birthday. Tell me happy birthday. Okay, maybe Mother's Day for his mom. But other than that, he don't really need to be on social. Now, I was on her side until he said all she had to do was ask him to send her a photo. He would have sent it.
0: Why? But why are your pictures 20 years old? Are you saying that's
1: 20 years old? They're not 20 years old. I don't know why she thinks they're 20 years old. They're not 20 years old. They're a couple of years old.
0: I don't know. I mean, we're talking about meeting in person. It's a wild world. I guess I would want to be confident that I know who I'm talking
3: people
0: to.
3: People don't update their headshots. Like, they're not going to do their dating profiles all the time.
0: Oh, no,
3: either.
0: I think people are far more likely to update their dating profiles than anything.
3: Honestly, Javi, like, his is, what is the 2016 Cubs thing, whatever? Like, that, his photos were from 2016.
0: Yeah, you also met him in 2019, so.
3: But that's still 3 years apart. No, 2020. 2020, so four.
5: What is his current dating profile?
3: Yeah, right. I was going to say, what do you mean, Javi? Let me tell you. His current one, I take them, actually.
4: Okay.
3: I update them.
0: Are they new pictures?
3: Yes.
0: And what sort of freaky stuff are you all into?
3: Look at his Instagram, though. Before I came along, it would be like wings. Yeah. Like Wingstop was on his Instagram profile.
6: Instagram is fine. Dating profile needs to be updated.
0: I think it needs to be current. I think it does.
4: Is he willing to take a new photo and send it to her now?
0: Tim, can we broker a deal? Like, will you send her? I mean, Olivia, would you even be interested if he can verify his, like, hold up a newspaper with today's date, you know, and a picture of you?
2: Right. I mean, honestly, just the fact that he, like, I mean, like, why are you so obsessed with me? Like, you, like, called the radio station, like, that's just weird. I don't know. You kind of sound like a dude.
0: Okay. All right. Look, I don't think it's unreasonable to want newish pictures, but at the same time, this isn't going to be a match. So, Olivia, thank you for answering and for your time. Tim, good luck out there.
1: Oh, thanks.
7: Hey. Yeah. More Fred Show next. Right here.

0: Street Tunnel and 14th Street. There's already some closures for the Freedom 250 Grand Prix in place. 4th Street, both north and southbound between Independence Avenue Southwest and Pennsylvania Avenue Northwest is closed. Church Road westbound between North Sterling Boulevard and Cascades Parkway. There's an accident and lanes are alternating. I'm Rose and that's your traffic.
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0: It'll be partly cloudy today with a high of 88.
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2: Hello, hello. Good morning. Happy Petal Day to those who celebrate. Ariana Grande has dropped her 8th studio album. We are celebrating in here. Fred has on a high pony. Kiki has on her thigh-high boots and skirt.
3: Yes.
2: Paulina has bleached her eyebrows.
4: Yes, I have.
2: And I am dressed like Pete Davidson. Okay, so we are all celebrating. The album is 12 songs, led by, of course, the smash Hate That I Made You Love Me. We will be playing some of the album in a bit, so stick around. We'll make sure that you get to hear it on your way to work or when you're getting ready for work, if you have not yet. And she's in her lowercase era. You know, she's doing everything lowercase, which is, you know, I guess I do that too. I don't know why, but yeah, we will be listening to it today. I know Fred's already listened front and back.
5: Well, yeah, it's hard to wear a hat with a high pony, but I managed to make it happen.
2: Yeah.
5: Worked out okay. And yeah, I mean, she sent me the album a couple of weeks ago. It's fantastic.
3: We are so back.
5: Really into it. I mean, I can't really pick a track I like the best, but because I like them all equally.
2: Mm-hmm. Yeah, we'll be playing your favorites in a bit, but you have one of those Lil Mama hats on that has a hole for your high pony. That's how it's able to go through, you know?
5: I forgot to make the hole is the problem.
2: Yeah.
5: That was the issue, is I need to cut a hole in my hat for the high pony.
2: Yeah.
5: Yeah, my bad.
2: Fred Show Radio on YouTube or
5: Think
2: Twitch
5: gives me
2: if
5: a
2: you
5: want to
2: see
5: man.
2: That later.
5: This high pony, so tight.
2: They actually really do. It's really painful. Okay, so I try really hard not to talk about the Kardashians. I know they're kind of overly saturated, but this is not something you hear every day, and it's a follow-up to something we talked about. She has agreed to not collect the six-figure debt a man owes her for losing a lawsuit that he brought against her. You might remember this story, but his name is Ivan Cantu, and he sued her after she posted his photo when she meant to post the photo of a prisoner with the same name. Do you guys remember this? She was trying to argue for this inmate to be taken off of death row, but she posted this dude who is not on death row, and so obviously his family had some questions. Kim denied, you know, that she did anything wrong. She did delete the post. And the court did side with Kim, dismissed all the claims. She was awarded $167,000. And this dude was like, this will send me into financial ruin. Can we reconsider the amount? And the judge wasn't convinced. He's like, no, you got to pay. And then Kim did something very kind. She filed an appeal and has dropped all of the things. And she's worked out a deal with him. So he is not going to have to go into financial ruin. And you just don't hear that every day. People saying, no, I'm good. I don't need the money you owe me. Fred, it was very nice of you to hook this up for him, but Post Malone made a guest appearance with Elmo on Sesame.
5: Yes. Yeah. Street. I've been busy.
2: I know.
5: Reviewing Ariana's new stuff.
2: Listen, mm-hmm. You're working hard. Yeah. You live on a plane, you live in hotels, you're on tour.
5: Yeah. Austin's calling me, going, hey, man, like, can you hook it up with Sesame Street? I'm like, I'll make a call.
2: Yeah.
5: You know, I was with Cookie Monster at the time, so I was able to do that. Yeah. At Spider-Man.
2: Yeah.
5: So that's why, on the red carpet.
2: No kidding.
5: Yeah. Yeah.
2: So
5: and Zendaya.
2: Wow.
5: I was the guy handing him the cookies.
2: You're truly everywhere.
5: Yeah, no, it's...
2: There you go. If you want to catch up on anything you missed from the week, everything's up there on the free iHeartRadio app. Just search The Fred Show on demand.
5: Yeah. I mean, this is a lot like when I was 16 years old and I had to open the Blockbuster store and I had to take the big bag of money to the Blockbuster store and put it in the bank drop.
3: Oh, yeah.
5: I mean, like... $1,000 at the time, it was, I don't know, $3,000-$4,000, which is a lot of money. It was still a lot of money, but it was a lot more money than

0: hand on my way back to the store.
1: You use the money to buy the food?
0: No.
1: Oh.
0: No. But I mean, like, I was in no hurry take the money to the bank with this big plastic bag of money just sitting next to me. I was like, I'll stop, you know, get something to eat on the way. I don't know why I didn't think about, like, getting robbed.
2: I always thought about driving off.
0: Did you have to do the same thing?
2: Oh, yeah. Yeah. Well, every shift change, you have to take the money to the bank. And the bank was literally right across the street from the KFC. But I would literally think, like, man, I could just drive off. But then I was like, I'm going to have to drive back tomorrow. It's just not enough money.
0: Right. I think they'd figure out who took it. Right. I think they would know. But in retrospect, I can't believe I had any responsibility at 16 years old. A key to a store full of valuable items and of a safe code with lots of money. But
2: Very wild.
0: Yeah. I mean, it's similar to what happened to this young man who dropped something off at Netflix. It's a crazy story. And it's next after Alex Warren. In 2 minutes, Fever Dream is on the Fred Show, guys.

0: this is something I can't even imagine having happened, but Netflix is being sued for $105 million after the company lost a movie. They lost the movie.
1: Wait, what?
2: It's in the air?
0: They lost it. It's gone.
1: Somebody cleaned out the trash.
0: It disappeared. Yeah. This is like wild to me. So a Swiss businessman wrote the script for a Nicolas Cage World War II film called Fortitude. Ben Kingsley's in the movie as well. This guy wrote the script and he spent 7 years and $45 million bringing it to the big screen, according to the lawsuit. So long story short, somebody dropped it off at Netflix at the front desk for their consideration and didn't encrypt it.
1: What?
0: Like, dropped off a $45 million investment, essentially, on a drive that they didn't encrypt.
2: That was the only copy?
0: So I guess it's not that. I guess the concern is that now someone else has this movie and it could leak or something. But yeah, I mean, like, did you not have a backup of this? Like, is it not like, you know, save as somewhere?
1: That's not on Netflix.
0: Right. Is it not on your desktop somewhere? So I guess they dropped the movie off at the front desk of Netflix, essentially. And then somebody from Netflix wrote back and said, this is a first for us. Unfortunately, someone stole a good amount of drives from our office desks this past week. We've been working through it. Fortitude now has a troubled history. There was a lawsuit. I guess Martin Scorsese was involved somehow. And he pocketed $500,000 to serve as an EP, but then didn't do anything, yada, yada. Sources at Netflix say...

0: It's a standard procedure to share unreleased films either via a password-protected link or with an encrypted DCP that could only be viewed with a key delivery message. In a statement, the company said it's not responsible for the failure to take such precautions. So I guess they dropped this thing off unencrypted, and then somebody stole it.
1: I'm glad that things go missing at Netflix offices, too. You know, like, sometimes you get a package here, you can't find it, can't find your headphones, so it's... I don't know.
0: Yeah. No, I had the next big idea on a thumb drive. Mm-hmm. It was a free thumb drive that we got from, somebody sent it to us for free. I think it was Portillo's. It was Portillo's branded.
1: Oh, yeah.
0: And so, you know, every now and again we get tchotchkes. That was one of them. It was one of those thumb drives we give away at, on the table.
1: Right.
0: You know, when we're at the local gas station, you know, for
1: only
0: our appearances
1: or whatever.
0: Right. And so I put $1 million idea on there. I can't tell you what it is, of course, but it's on there and there's no password or anything, but I'm suing the company for him.
1: Right.
0: There is no sign the film has leaked. The devices were probably, I guess, just being sold for scrap. So this $45 million movie, someone's got it. And yeah, but that was my first thought when I read the headline. Like, did you not, that was it? Like, you didn't save it anywhere else?
1: I'm taking a meeting. I'm not leaving it at the front desk, you know? Like, can I meet with someone?
2: With the intern, assistant, or whatever.
0: Yeah.
2: Intern, receptionist.
0: Like, anyway, so we may never see it. Or maybe we will when it gets leaked by some dude who stole a bunch of disk drives and didn't realize that he has a $45 million Nicolas Cage World War II film on the thing that we may or may not ever see.
1: Sorry, I missed that.
0: Yeah. So next time, I don't know, hand it to somebody.
3: Right.
0: Put a password on it. You know, something basic? I don't know. Never thought I would hear a story like that. Major blockbuster. Missing. It's The Fred Show.

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10: 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Traffic.
20: Good morning. DC 295 southbound stop and go between Benning Road Northeast and East Capitol Street. Southeast Southwest Freeway southbound stop and go between 12th Street Tunnel and 14th Street. The Outer Loop is stop and go between New Hampshire Avenue and Georgia Avenue. 4th Street, both north and southbound, closed between Independence Avenue Southwest and Pennsylvania Avenue Northwest. This is in preparation for the Freedom 250 Grand Prix. There's also slow traffic on the Inner Loop local lanes between Indian Head Highway and the Woodrow Wilson Memorial Bridge. I'm Rose, and that's your traffic.
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14: It'll be partly cloudy today with a high of 88.

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0: Murray Metro Station, expanding the north entrance and upgrading elevators, escalators, and mezzanines. The other will pay for design plans for the Gold Line Bus Rapid Transit Project, which will carry fans from Union Station to the stadium arena. Maryland is stepping in to help students who are recently disenrolled from Howard University. Maryland Governor Wes Moore announced the state will provide an $800 credit and admission support for students who were disenrolled who decide to attend universities in Maryland. The state will also offer expedited admissions assistance and help students navigate financial aid options. And Bowie State University is launching a first-of-its-kind program in nursing education. The PG County University has created a PhD program to help train the next generation of nurses. Officials say the program will give experienced nurses the tools needed to teach effectively and share their accumulated knowledge. They hope the program will reduce an ongoing nursing shortage by creating more opportunities in the classroom. I'm Rose. Those are the three things you need to know for your day on Hot 99.5.
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0: US 15 northbound is closed between Vint Hill Road and Lee Highway because of an accident. DC 295 southbound stop and go between Benning Road and East Capitol Street. 95 northbound jammed between Dale City and Occoquan. Southeast Southwest Freeway southbound between 12th Street Tunnel and 14th Street is stop and go. Outer Loop stop and go between New Hampshire Avenue and Georgia Avenue. And New York Avenue westbound between South Dakota Avenue Northeast and Bladensburg Road is jammed. I'm Rose and that's your traffic.
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16: It'll be partly cloudy today with a high of 88.
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4: 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I'm building a picture. So then
5: you're building a picture. Yeah.
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5: You're painting.
4: 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Yeah. Ah, yes. Yeah. 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
5: 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Fred Show's on. Hi, Kaylin.
7: Good morning.
5: Jason's out today. Hello, Paulina.
7: Hey.
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8: Good morning.
5: Showbiz Shelly. What are we, 2,200? 2,200 bucks is the prize, something like that. Big money today. Five questions with Showbiz. New waiting by the phone. Friday throwback dance party. All of that's coming up. The Entertainment Report this hour. What are you working on, Kay?
7: There is so much new music out today that I'm going to sort of list it out for you because it's kind of overwhelming. So you can go into your weekend with some new things to listen to.
5: What's your happy place, Paulina?
7: My happy place?
5: Your happy place.
7: Palm Springs, California.
5: Really?
7: Yeah. I've never been at peace like I was when I
5: go
7: there.
5: You really like Palm Springs and all the old gays that hang out there.
7: I love it. Oh, no. Yes. And I have one in particular. I need to go visit him, but it is wild out there. And the crazy part is like they get wild at like 2 p.m., but I get it.
5: No, that's, well, then maybe I'm an old gay then because that would get wild. That's how I plan to retire, by getting wild at 2 p.m.
7: Yes.
5: We don't talk enough about how amazing it is to get wild at 2 p.m.
7: Yes.
5: It's way better than 2 a.m.
7: I agree. That's
5: it
7: where
5: really,
7: I'm at.
5: It really is.
7: It's more fun. Then you have the whole day to be wild.
5: If you're wild at 2 p.m. and then you're done being wild by like, I don't know, around 6:30-ish, 7.
7: Right.
5: I mean, you get a full night's sleep. That's incredible to get
7: really
5: wild
7: do.
5: That early.
7: Yeah.
5: People don't do it enough. It's a lot of wasted wild time, I think, not to get wild until, you know, 8, 9, 10, you know, people do that. 2 p.m.
7: Yeah.
5: Yeah.
7: I'm trying to get my mom to buy like a home out there in one of their trailer parks. Because you get to like move in there if you're 55 and up. But their trailer parks are like lit.
5: Why
7: like,
5: does she have to live in a trailer park? Why can't she have a condo or an apartment or something?
7: Because it's cheaper. Yeah. But I can't go in there apparently. It's only 55 and plus.
5: Well, I think you can visit her. I don't think it's a prison.
7: I can't go in there.
5: I think you can, I don't think maybe you can't buy one.
7: Right, I want to buy live.
5: But I think you can. I think you can go see her in there. I don't think it's, you know, insane asylum.
7: Maybe.
5: I don't think it's, she's incarcerated. Right.
7: Depending on the day.
8: Does she know about this plan? I have a feeling she doesn't.
7: We've talked about it years ago.
8: Okay.
7: I think since then the price has gone up on these properties.
8: Yeah.
7: These
8: are
7: little
8: they like Airstreams? Like cool?
7: No, they're like, okay. Well, yeah, but they're more like on the ground than they are like trailer park looking houses. I have to show you guys a photo, but all I know is they're senior citizens only, 55 plus, and I'm like, Mom, that looks really great for retirement.
5: You can visit the senior citizens inside the senior citizen community.
7: Okay, perfect.
5: Just so you know.
7: Good to know.
5: So you actually thought if she bought a condo in a senior citizen community that you couldn't go?
7: Yeah. I thought they would be like,
9: well, you can't move in.
7: Right, that's what I wanted.
5: Right, you can't live there. You can't, like, if you inherited it, I don't think you can live there until you turn 55.
7: Oh.
5: But you can go and see your mom inside of there.
7: Okay.
5: Yeah.
7: Good to know. I'm allowed to visit.
5: Good. Yeah, my agent, I have an agent. His name is Paul, and he has a house in Palm Springs. Let me show you some pictures of it because he likes to send them to me.
7: Oh, does he?
5: And I don't know why I'm paying him. Like, I'm paying for, I look at these pictures and I'm like, what, huh?
7: It's my house now.
9: Show you the ROI.
5: Stop. Like, there is no, not for me. It's for him. It's his ROI.
7: You.
5: Why do I have to look at your fancy house? I don't have a house like that, but I'm paying you. I don't like it. Anyway, maybe you can stay at his house. I'm sure you could. You should. Everyone on this show should be able to stay there unlimited number of nights.
9: Hey.
5: In my opinion.
7: Don't say that because I'm going.
5: Honestly, go hang out with Paul. Go hang out with him, man. He's a sassy little gay man and he would love to have you, I'm sure.
7: I would love
5: on
7: to
5: his compound. It looks large enough that you could swim in one end of the pool and he wouldn't even know you were there. It's insane.
7: That's
5: rich people showing me how rich they are is, I can't stand it. Like, I pay you, but you're way richer than me. How does this work?
9: Hey, he's showing you where your money's going.
7: Mm-hmm. He's appreciative.
9: Right.
5: I don't think that's why he's sending it to me.
9: Look what we did.
5: God bless him.
7: Okay,
5: I ask you that. Yes, you're right. The house the Fred Show built. No, I think he's got way richer people than that. He gets the house that actual talented people built. But anyway, So I think he's actually, I think he's sending me a picture so I know where to be his butler someday. I think he's sending me a picture so I know like which side of the pool the chairs are on and, you know, where to serve him his drink, and under which umbrella he'll be sitting. But anyway, so everyone has a happy place, I guess. And they did a lot of research on the happiest places in the world. And I thought I would start today, start your Friday thinking about happy things.
7: I love it.
5: The places that you'd like to be instead of wherever you are right now. And in fact, some of the places where you can hear us, are on this list. So I would like to know if you hear your name, say it out loud. I'm happy to be there today. Okay? So they analyzed 1 million online travel reviews for 155 destinations across the world, comparing how often visitors describe tourist venues as places of genuine happiness. They gave each one a happy place score out of 100 to find the places people would find the most joy. The U.S. is home to 6 of the top 15. And the study finds that the happiest destination in the world earns a perfect 100 happy place score. And it's Tulum, Mexico.
9: Yeah. Yep.
5: Sorry. Is that where our bachelor bachelorette, the joint bachelor bachelorette party that we're all invited to is going to be?
9: Not Tulum, but Cabo.
5: Well, why wouldn't we go to the happiest place?
9: Well, because I like Cabo. That's my happy place.
5: Okay. Mm.
9: But when you said Mexico, I was like, boing, yoing, yoing. Yes, that's the place.
5: I'm sorry, you were what again?
9: Boing, yoing, yoing.
5: Okay,
9: that's what happened in my brain. Like, yes, Mexico.
5: Okay.
9: That's my happy place.
5: Okay,
9: yes.
5: Good. So, you know I'm against the joint bachelor-bachelorette party.
9: Oh, don't I know?
5: That's just, no, that ain't it. But, what? But.
9: You're gonna have a time. Like,
5: but now, then when you said I can go,
9: yes.
5: That now I'm interested because now okay, all right, fine. Now, but now it's just a party.
9: Yes, that's the whole idea.
5: But that's not the idea of a bachelor and a bachelorette party by definition.
9: Yes, it is.
5: But not to include you.
9: Oh, you want a party without me?
5: No. Well, no. Yes. You know what? I would like to go on Big Tim's bachelor party without you.
9: You will. You will have a.
5: You know
9: excursion.
5: What? You should let him have that.
7: You guys can go zip.
5: I'll go. And I won't, but I'll tell you everything I see.
9: Oh no, you would be encouraging.
5: But I'll tell you everything I see.
9: Yeah, no, you would be.
5: I'm
9: a
5: not
9: going to
5: do that. But nope. I got you. I'm okay. The ops. I will tell everything I see. I'll be like, this is what he's doing. I will not do that. But I seriously.
9: You can go, but you have to take Jason.
5: I just think it's weird when people are willing to get married. I'm sorry. And you guys can disagree about this. And I'll get to this list. 855-591-1035. I'd like to know what your happy place is and if it made the list. But you guys can disagree about this. But it's weird to get married to someone who you won't let go on a weekend with his friends alone. Like, that's weird. You're committing to someone for the next 50 to 70 years,
9: yes.
5: In theory.
9: Yes.
5: But they can't go on it. And I don't necessarily mean you, but in general... But they can't go on a 3-day trip with their friends alone. But you're going to sleep next to them for 70 years, and you're going to make humans with them.
9: Yes.
5: But they can't go alone with their buddies for 3 days because I don't know what might happen.
9: No.
5: That's wild.
9: You're mixing this whole thing up.
5: Am I?
9: He can do whatever he want to do.
5: No, he can't.
9: He has free will, just like you and I. However,
7: mm-hmm.
5: he's choosing life over death.
7: Can
5: so.
7: He come on this show?
9: He's choosing to
7: if he
9: be
7: wants
9: with
7: to.
9: Me. He could. He could come on this show.
5: Can he come in here without you in the room and I'll ask some questions?
9: Yes. Yes, I'll be on the phone.
7: Your people won't even give me his number.
9: That's right.
7: I know.
9: Yes, but
7: it's
9: he
7: very
9: can.
7: Frustrating.
9: He can have a boys trip. He can go tomorrow if he wants to, because I go on girls trips all the time.
7: That's right.
9: But what we have decided to do as a couple is celebrate our bachelorette and bachelor parties together, because we share a lot of the same friends, and it's going to be an amazing time.
7: I love it.
5: I don't doubt that it's going to be an amazing time, and I can't wait to go.
7: No, me too.
5: Included, yes, which I'm fine. But now it's just a pre-wedding. It no longer is a bachelor party. It's just, we're just having a pre-wedding party
7: you
5: now.
7: You know what? Let's retire bachelor parties. Like, why do we still have that?
9: Thank you,
7: bachelor parties? Like, you clown? What is that?
5: What do you mean?
7: I just thought that's such a corny, like, thing. Like, let's just all party. I love everybody.
5: Bobby didn't have one?
7: No. No, he no
5: was
7: he did.
5: Was he allowed to?
7: He did. I'm sorry. He did. He because I wanted to do a joint trip too, but I got pregnant, so that didn't really happen. I had to give birth instead. Happened. Yeah, you know me too. I was like, wow, well, I'm not gonna go party in Cabo. So he went to a Cubs game. They went to a club after. Like, they did their thing, and I was at home. I didn't have one.
5: Real talk, real honest talk. Yes. If Javi had, like, no BS for one second. If Javi had said to you, I'm going to go to Tulum, the happiest place on earth, for 4 days with my buddies, and you are not invited, you would have said, what would you have said to him? I'm leading the witness here because I think I know the honest answer. But if he had said that to you, what would you have said?
7: I would say you can only go if I can do the same thing. What, like after the baby or whatever, because I was pregnant, so I wasn't going to go. Yeah, I'm like, well, I'm going to do the same thing.
5: Well, that's perfectly fair.
7: Yeah, I think so too.
5: This isn't like
7: I'm doing it too.
5: This isn't Javi or this weekend. Isn't Big Tim should get a party and you shouldn't. I think that they can be separate.
9: Yeah, they can. And I want you to hear me. They can be separate. But this man loves me. He chooses to party with me. I'm a good time. You know? So like,
5: well, he's going to have a long time to do that with you after his bachelor party that I'm going to host.
8: Yeah, just throw one.
5: St. Lucia is number two on this list. Oaxaca, Mexico.
7: I like that.
5: Las Vegas is the top U.S. destination for the happiest place. And I don't get it.
9: I don't either.
5: I'm sorry, Las Vegas. And I think people listening in Las Vegas who live in Las Vegas might actually get this, because people forget that Las Vegas is a big city with people that don't live on the, like, no one lives on the strip.
9: No.
5: Like,
9: no.
5: You go to Las Vegas and whatever your experience is not the experience of the local Las Vegasan.
8: I love Vegas, but I don't know that I feel my happiest. I definitely feel a lot of shame when I'm there. It's fun.
9: Overstimulated.
8: Yeah.
5: I don't like it as much as I used to. Everything's so expensive. And I hate to be that guy, but it's like, it's not as free and loose as I don't know. You want to go to the pool? It's $47,000. Like, what?
8: No, you're right.
5: You got to buy 18 bottles of Tito's that are $2,000 a piece. I'm like, huh?
8: Mm-hmm. Yeah.
5: You kidding me? I just feel like that old guy now saying that. Maui.
7: I love Maui.
5: New York.
7: Love New York.
5: Turkey.
7: Never been.
5: I don't even know what the Cappadocia. I've not been to this place. This specific place in Turkey. Rio de Janeiro, Brazil. Chicago at number nine. Mm. Okay. Toronto. The Maldives. Yeah. Austin, Texas at number 12. New Orleans. Mm-hmm. Bora Bora. And Positano, Italy. That's number 15. This is where people feel the happiest.
9: No Disney World?
5: Did we say Florida? Orlando is not on there. In fact, I don't believe there's any. No Florida locale at all.
9: Oh.
5: Yeah. It was Tulum, St. Lucia, a couple places in Mexico. You got Vegas, you got Maui, you got New York, you got Turkey, you got Rio, you got Chicago, Toronto, Maldives, Austin, New Orleans, Bora Bora. Bora, I mean, look, if I could afford to be in Bora Bora, I'd be insane. Well, there's a couple things there. One, I'd be happy to be in Bora Bora. Two, I'd be happy to be rich enough to be in Bora Bora all the time. So both things would make me happy. That place is not cheap. So there you go. Those are the happy. If you're listening live from Bora Bora, this, I just want to say, I hope you're happy.
9: What's your happiest place?
5: Bora Bora.
9: Okay.
5: Where I can't afford to return. But I will always have the memory and the pictures that I stare at almost every day of the greatest time of my life that will never happen again.

0: biggest stories of the day.
1: So a guy who claims that he was wrongfully detained in Nancy Guthrie's disappearance is suing Pima County Sheriff's Department for $2.5 million. A Phoenix law firm has filed a notice of claim this week, which is an official document that you have to file before suing the government against the Pima County Sheriff's Department, the sheriff, and a specific detective. The filing was made on behalf of a guy named Carlos, who claims that he was wrongfully detained at gunpoint during the investigation of Savannah Guthrie's missing mom back in February. He says he was held for 7 or 8 hours just to be released without charges. He also filed on behalf of two family members who were involved as well. I gotta wonder if people will, like, who know that happened will always associate you with it, even if you didn't do it. And that's the problem.
2: Yeah.
1: Like, oh, that's the guy that they, you know what I mean? For the rest of however long people remember, that's the guy they thought did it. Oof. So, $2.5 million. It's going to be really hot in a lot of places over the western U.S. this weekend. It's a heat cap. I thought it was called a heat dome. Now we're calling it a heat cap. I like heat dome. It is a heat dome, I guess. I guess they're the same thing. So one of the hottest stretches of the year so far in the U.S., an intense heat dome, which is a phenomenon in which atmospheric conditions trap heat, accentuating and prolonging already high temperatures. It's forecast to drive temperatures 10 to nearly 20 degrees over normal from Southern California to the Northern Rockies and Plains, roughly 40 million people under heat alerts and dozens of daily records likely to be smashed. Death Valley in California could hit 126 degrees Fahrenheit. Phoenix and Tucson, Las Vegas, much of California, past 110 degrees. Billings, Montana, and Salt Lake City might break August records just weeks after setting all-time highs. It's going to be hot.
3: Sheesh.
1: So, make sure you hydrate and check on old people and all those different things. Mm-hmm. Remember the hiker I told you about a couple of days ago? The dude who's recovering after impaling himself on a pole and then walking 10 miles to safety. His name is David. He and two of his friends were hiking when he fell after slipping on a rock and was impaled by one of his trekking poles, which is something I guess athletic people use to hike. I don't know. The only hikes I go on are like to the liquor store and back. Or,
2: you don't know what a trekking pole is, man?
1: Tell me about them.
2: I have so many.
1: Yeah, tell me about it. You often have them in here. I just don't really know what it is. Tell me about your trekking pole.
2: I use the one to get to work today.
1: Yeah.
2: Mm-hmm. Yes, every day.
1: Yeah, just one?
2: Yeah.
1: Because normally you have, I think you normally have two.
2: Yeah.
1: One on each side, but you only need one.
2: You only need one.
1: I got it. Yeah. Mm-hmm. Yeah. Hi, it's Kiki for trekking poles. So, I guess this guy is a nurse, and was it one of his buddies, or is it him? No, it's him. He's the nurse, and he sprang into action after noticing the pole was sticking out of him. Yeah, that's something I think I would notice if it were happening to me. He and his friends then walked down the mountain in an effort to avoid calling a helicopter. That's the point of the story. The guy says search and rescue is free. The helicopter is not. So he didn't want to pay for a helicopter to lift him out to save his life as a pole going through his body. So instead, he just self-rescued. And he had two buddies with him, and he's going to live, I guess. But, yeah. So that was his decision. Now, if you've ever had an ambulance come and get you for any reason, I'll think twice about that moving forward. Yeah. If ever you've needed an ambulance and you get the bill, because like the city's supposed to pay for some of it, but then a bill shows up, and you're like, well, I thought this was free.
2: Right.
1: I don't know why I thought ambulances were free.
3: Same. I thought the same thing.
1: I really don't know why I thought that. I thought, like, well, there's firefighter. Like, firefighter doesn't.
3: Nice. Yeah.
1: They don't send you a bill, do they?
3: No.
1: They come to your house, they don't send you
3: maybe
1: a bill, put to whatever.
3: As a spouse of a firefighter.
1: Right. But I'm like, okay. You know, the ambulance shows up, like, oh, that's a shame. You know, ambulance is here. They take me to the hospital or take anyone to the hospital. And then a few weeks later, you get a bill. You know what? I'll walk next time if I have to do it. I'll walk.
2: Right.
1: I'll crawl. I'll walk. The thing will show up. I'll be like, nope. So I don't know if I really blame this guy. And if a helicopter comes, oh, boy, forget about it.
2: Oh, yes.
1: Take me now. This story is everywhere. And I don't know why people are so outraged. I mean, this is a prank, but an LPGA golfer named Charlie Hull is facing a backlash over a prank on her caddy. And she's saying, get over it. So she fooled her longtime caddy, his name is Adam Woodward, with a gag lottery ticket that appeared to be worth $135,000, prompting him to celebrate in the player's lounge before then learning it was fake. People are saying that was cruel, pointing to the income gap between golfer and caddy, and then urging him to find a new job. Others defended it as an inside joke between coworkers after scratching the card that she bought from a joke shop. He was literally running around the player's lounge saying, I just won £100,000. I guess this was in the UK. And I'm taking today off. Everyone was like, he looks so happy. only to find out that it wasn't real. It was a joke. And so she later addressed the backlash, saying that he found it funny because he's not uptight, and if people don't like it, they can lump it. Lump it.
2: Oh.
1: I guess is what they say in the UK. She said it was the first time, or he said rather, it was the first time his boss had pranked him, and he thought it was funny, but he will be getting revenge. But, like, the internet is in an uproar about this. You played a joke on this guy, and you're rich, and he's not, so you can't do that. I mean, I'd be mad if I thought I'd won £100,000, and I didn't. But I also think that, like, people play jokes on each other, and no one got hurt. So, and he's probably going to get her back somehow.
2: I know. Times are hard, though. Like, please, like, let's crack another joke. Playing with me with a lottery ticket, I probably would have quit. Like, you know, like, I'm out of here.
1: No, I'd be really mad if one of you guys did that to me, and I wouldn't do it to you. However, I don't know that it would make national news, is my point.
2: Oh, well, yeah, that's extreme. That's extreme, but...
1: I don't think the world would be talking... I mean, this is all the way in the UK, and we're talking about it this morning.
3: Yeah, I mean, people should know their relationship with the other person, and, like, if other people don't understand that, then maybe don't get so outraged.
1: Yeah. If you have a rare iPod prototype laying around, just so you know, it could be worth $50,000 at auction. There's one, I guess. It was used to disguise Apple's original iPod during development, and it's headed to auction where it's expected to sell for as much as $50,000. This is an oversized stealth iPod, is what it's called, housed in the same inside of the same internal technology as the first generation music player, while concealing the final design, allowing Apple engineers to test it in public without revealing the product. It was preserved by an early iPod team engineer. The prototype offers a rare glimpse into one of Apple's most secretive product launches. It's the P68 stealth iPod. And I guess there's a Apple 50th anniversary auction with a bunch of stuff like this, and the bidding opens on August 20th, soon to be seen on Pawn Stars.
2: Okay.
1: It'll be on Pawn Stars, and Rick will be like, man, I have $7, and I you know what, I gotta make a profit here. You ever watch that show?
2: Yes.
1: Guy will come in with, like, a sword that, you know, Napoleon fought with or something, and, you know, and some guy will be like, I think it's worth $8 billion, and Rick will be like, yeah, I'll give you $27. Like, you know, it's going to sit here for a while, and yeah, I'm just not sure about that. Like, there's not a big audience for this. Not a lot of buyers for a Napoleonic sword.
2: The gaslighting of it all.
1: Yeah. Yeah. Someone brings in Jesus' Bible. Rick's like, probably like 14 cents or something.
3: I mean, damaged.
1: It looks a little old. Like, yeah, it's dusty, and I don't know. These pages are kind of like, I don't know.
3: Right.
1: It's going to be hard to sell. People are totally crushed. A few weeks ago, Aldi debuted a new product, and they're being roasted for it. I got to be honest, I kind of am defending Aldi on this.
2: Oh.
1: It's ice. They're selling ice. Not the typical bags of ice, though. This is crystal clear frozen ice cubes. They're like, you know, cubes of ice that you'd put in a cocktail, 1.8 inches in width. You get four for $4.99, $1.25 each. And so people are like, this is Aldi. That sounds like a luxury item. Like, why are you selling it? And so people are roasting them online. Now, if you drink, like, whiskey or you drink other things, right, you put it in there and it melts less quickly, and it's crystal. It's like, it looks cool. And I guess it's kind of hard. Like, if you put water in the freezer now and walk away, it's cloudy. The way to make it crystal clear takes a little bit more effort, I guess. I'm sure they have a machine that does all of this now. But people are all over the internet. They're very upset about this. Aldi has slashed the price, and some locations have dropped it to $4 or $3.50, or even $2.50. So I'm not, maybe it's just because it's Aldi and people expect to save money there, but I don't know. If you want clear ice, then it's $1.
2: Right. I mean, leave Aldi alone. I love Aldi. Aldi girl.
1: You big Aldi girl?
2: Oh,
1: is that
2: yes.
1: Where you get your trekking sticks?
2: Yes, and my, you know, not Sprite, but like Spritz.
3: Yes, Dr. Yes,
2: Pop,
3: yes.
2: You know.
1: And true love apparently comes with a salary requirement in that, biggest
2: right.
1: stories of the day.
2: Yes.
1: $106,417. Americans say a person needs to earn an average of $106,417 a year to find true love, with baby boomers the only generation to set the bar under six figures. According to a new study, a quarter of respondents believe their own finances have kept them from finding true love, and the pressure falls hardest on Gen Z. So among the 15% who have broken up with someone over money, poor habits mattered more than salary. For people who ended a relationship over money, it was rarely about how much the partner earned. Money management skills mattered more than salary, Paulina.
3: I was going to say.
1: Respondents pointed to constant borrowing of money, cited by 30%, irresponsibility with money, 27%. The top reasons the relationship fell apart, another 23% blamed a partner's lack of long-term thinking. But half of people, whatever their relationship status, said they would like to go on more dates, but their finances are holding them back, which is real.
3: Yes.
1: That's a real thing. I mean, you go get a couple, maybe let's say you go get drinks at like a decent cocktail place, not like a, you know, $2 beers, which is also a great date. But let's just say you go, so let's say $15 a cocktail.
3: Mm-hmm.
1: So, and let's say each of you get two. So you're $60 now for the drinks and then the tip. And then if you get something to eat, so you're $100, you know, appetizer, tip tax, you're $100 to have two drinks with somebody. And let's say that doesn't go well. I mean, how many of those can you do a month before you've paid your rent? I mean, you know what I mean? You go on $400 to $500 to go on four random dates with people, and assuming that, you know, maybe you don't get a second date, then it was not a waste, but a way, it's expensive. And then if you add dinner, that's probably another $100, $150.
2: Mm-hmm.
1: That's, and you go to a movie, that's $4,000. So, yeah. I mean, at least you get 7 gallons of Coke to take with you. But I,
3: right.
1: I also, it's expensive. I mean, I don't know if that's necessarily preventing people from getting married. But I mean, if everyone expects to go on a full on date, it can get expensive.
2: Yeah. And then you're sad because you're in the house and you're not, you know, being dated, you know,
3: and you're not being dated.
2: Yeah.
1: I think the other stuff is way. I don't care how much you make, but if you don't save anything, if you spend way more than you make on frivolous items, I know life is hard. I'm not talking about, you know, housing, you know, mortgages, or even then, though, if you make X and you go out and buy a $7 million house in Palm Springs, I think you don't have good judgment. Like, I don't think that's not going to work for me.
3: Just depends. At Paulina,
0: right,
3: next time.
0: Just at me, this whole conversation.
1: If you're driving a Rolls Royce, you know, that was $700,000, but you're a school teacher and you make, you know, 80 or something, I would say that was an irresponsible purchase.
3: I feel you.
1: You know? So that, to me, wouldn't work, because I think if you're constantly spending that way, well, you're always going to be broke. And, like, I don't necessarily always want to be broke, so, you know, that's why I drive a Pinto. So, you know what I mean?
2: Well,
1: that, to me, is a bigger deal than how much you make.
2: You just get in a relationship with someone who earns more.
1: Oh, I'd love it.
2: You make up the, you know.
1: It wouldn't be hard, but I'd love it if you're out there. But if you're irresponsible, if you're constantly borrowing money from me and not paying it back, I think those things would be a bigger issue for me than would be how. I don't really care how much you make, if you make it work.
3: If you have bad lifestyle choices when it comes to your finances, then yeah, we have a problem.
1: Right. Like, if you spend too much on the credit card constantly.
3: Hey, are you in cahoots with Javi about the credit card too? Because all I hear about is the credit card. Credit card.
1: That's all we hear about is him talking about the credit card.
3: And this play is about you.
0: Right.
1: Every single day, Paulina walks here. Oh, Javi's mad at me about the credit card again. How many times have we got to talk about a credit card?
3: I know. Well,
0: it doesn't stop her.
3: Yeah, exactly. It doesn't stop me. When will he learn? I cannot be stopped.
1: I'm kind of surprised he hasn't just taken it from you.
3: Oh, but don't give him ideas now.
1: And, like, give you a gift card. I feel like I would give you a gift card.
3: A Visa gift card.
1: Like, each month I would give you a gift card. I would say, you know, whatever your budget is, it's $1,000, $500, whatever it is, I would say, here you are. Go nuts.
2: Yep.
3: Are you on his side, or what's going on?
1: On this, maybe.
3: Yeah, yeah. I don't blame you guys.
1: Maybe.
3: You guys are not wrong.
1: I love you, but it sounds like there's a spending issue. I'd give you a gift card. I feel like I would give you a gift card.
3: Like a Visa gift card.
1: Like, each month I would give you a gift card. I would say, you know, whatever your budget is, it's $1,000, $500, whatever it is, I would say, here you are. Go nuts.
2: Yep.
3: Are you on his side, or what's going on?
1: On this, maybe.
3: Yeah. I don't blame you guys.
1: Maybe.
3: You guys are not wrong.
1: I love you, but it sounds like there's a spending issue.
3: Oh, yeah.
1: It's National Mutt Day. It's System Administrator Appreciation Day.

0: reason.
1: The elevator?
0: Yes.
1: No, but that's immediately when I would become alarmed.
0: Correct. She said it to me a couple times. Sounds like Paulina as well. She just goes, do not be alarmed.
2: What?
0: I wasn't. I was not until you just said that.
1: Sometimes, there are six of them. I think only one of them works. And sometimes it will say when the doors open, penthouse.
2: Yeah.
1: And I'm like, oh, so this is what it feels like. Because I thought it would feel better.
0: Look at our view.
1: To arrive at the penthouse. I thought it would feel better. And also, if you've ever gotten stuck in it and anyone downstairs is being attentive, I guess the policy is they're supposed to get on the microphone and continuously talk to you.
2: Oh.
1: I got stuck one time when they did this, and it was like, are you okay? Yeah, I'm okay. Help is on the way. I'm like, all right. And then like 30 seconds later, are you still okay? Still okay. And it must be some kind of a thing to try and prevent people from like freaking out. I have to think if it's a policy that people must have lost their minds and they got sued or something, because this woman was like, I mean, she did not stop, and was very kind, but she didn't stop asking me if I was okay for 20 minutes. And finally, I'm like, I'd be a lot more okay if you'd find someone to fix this.
0: Yeah.
1: You know, like, I don't know. You're talking to me. Call the elevator man.
2: Right.
0: Did you have to, like, climb out of it, too?
1: Uh-huh. Yeah. Mm-hmm. Firefighters came, and they pried the thing open, and two firefighters with all of their might are holding it. They're like literally red, holding the doors open halfway between two floors. They're like, okay, jump out. And I'm like, what happens if I'm halfway jumped out and you decide you can't hold it any? Like, yeah. Mm-hmm. I should sue. I'm going to sue. I'm going to retroactively sue.
2: Yes.
1: I'm going to retroactively
2: Let's
1: sue.
2: Sue.
1: Yeah, penthouse. Yeah, right. Okay, the Entertainment Report. We'll get to blogs in just a second. We got new music this morning from Ariana Grande and a brand new Waiting by the Phone all in the next 20 minutes or so. It's The Fred Show. Welcome to Friday.

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2: Yesterday, Forbes ranked the highest paid podcast stars of the year from all over the topics and map. Topping the list, I'm not surprised, Joe Rogan. He is number one, $82 million. Not far behind is John Coogan and Jordy Hayes of the Technology Business Programming Network, which I have not listened to, but it sounds exciting.
3: I'm a big fan of the, what is it again?
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1: Love it.
0: Or the TBPN.
1: Well, that's what I call it, the TBPN.
0: Sorry I missed that one. It sounds riveting.
1: How much did they make?
0: They have made $70 million for the year.
1: Oh, I see. Yeah.
0: So, wow. Third.
1: They deserve every penny of it, too, on the TBPN.
0: It's my favorite podcast. Third on the list is Diary of a CEO podcast. 45 million. Fourth, we're getting Crime Junkie, which I listen to all the time. Shout out to Ashley Flowers. She's the host. 42 million this year. Smartless. I know a lot of people love that podcast. Will Arnett, Jason Bateman, Sean Hayes. That's 37 million. Six is your girlfriend, Mel Robbins. The New Heights podcast comes next. Travis Kelce and Jason after scoring that $100 million deal with Wondery. Yeah, $35 million. Then Call Her Daddy. Then the only political podcast in the top 10 is Pod Save America. And rounding out the top is our friend Charlemagne the God. So shout out to him. And by the way, you can hear mostly all of those, I believe, on the iHeartRadio app. I just checked. So you can listen to them there. All right, lots of new music out today, so I have a little list for you in case you feel overwhelmed. So, of course, Ariana Grande, Petal, the entire album, 12 songs out today. We are going to be playing some of them coming up. Shaboozy and Kehlani, Bullets and Blades, that's a single. New Karol G, Matadora. We have a new Cardi B song. Paulina, have you listened to this Cardi B song?
2: Yes, and I like it. And the video, have you guys seen the video?
0: Not yet.
2: Four Kids Wear. Where? She looks amazing.
0: She looks, yeah, she looks unreal. So that's some of the new music if you want to listen. And speaking of new music, last night, night one of Lollapalooza, Grant Park in Chicago. If you are not able to go see that, you can do Couchapalooza. If you didn't know, you can watch the festival stream on Hulu and Disney Plus. They have separate channels for each of the bigger stages. You can tune in. It starts today again at 3 or 4, depending on where you are. But yesterday and last night was somber. He brought out 5 songs. Audrey Hobart brought out a little mini trampoline. I don't know if you saw that. She was doing like, she's quirky. She's a quirky girl. She's best friends with Gracie Abrams, but she also is her own artist. She was like doing little leg things. I don't know what that was. And then John Summit had his like homecoming show, which was crazy. Did you see him with his shirt off just like running?
1: Yeah, I heard all the fireworks too.
0: Did you hear him?
1: Yeah.
0: Yeah, it was really funny. I went to the dry cleaners, and my sweet little dry cleaner lady who works there, Gloria, she was bumping John Summit. And I was like, girl, you're partying in here today. Like, that's not normal. And she was like, my son told me he's going to see John Summit. And so I wanted to hear what was he was going to experience tonight. And it was like, boom, boom, boom at my dry cleaner. So it was really funny. But yes, you can watch it from home. Probably best to do with the weather that's coming as well. If you want to watch us throughout the show, you can always do that on Twitch or YouTube, Fred Show Radio, same name on Instagram, Threads, Facebook, as well as the Fred Show TikTok, and like I said, the free iHeartRadio app.
1: 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That's a few minutes away. Next hour, you can win big money to start the weekend. Waiting by the Phone is new, and vlogs are next. 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
2: Show.
0: It's
2: like we're writing in our diaries, except we say them aloud. We call them blogs. Paulina's got one. Go.
3: Thank you so much, dear blog. I do have full permission to talk about this and say names, so I'm really excited about this one because I have a question.
2: Who needs that?
3: Right. I mean, listen, I asked my bestie. I said, hey, can I talk about this? Because this is concerning me, like your behavior towards this. And he's like, absolutely. I'm like, perfect. So my best friend is redoing. He bought a home, right? And he pretty much like gutted the whole thing, and like he's very talented in terms of like able to, I don't know, have a vision of a home and like design it himself. I have zero vision. I had to buy my home already done because I'm like, I don't have the patience, the time, every little thing, right? And he's now,
2: I don't know, Pauline, I could see you with the tool belt out there just banging away.
3: You think so?
2: No.
3: Okay.
2: Okay.
3: All right. Well, that's truthful. That's honest. So then he's now doing the basement and his basement is coming together. It's looking great. And he's like designing the whole thing, right? He's got the people working on it. The only thing is, he needed, or I guess it's a great thing for him, but he needed the washer and dryer. So he purchased it. He no longer has to go to his mom's house and do laundry. He's a big boy now. He's got his own stuff going on. And he got his stuff delivered, the washer and the dryer. And I guess the delivery driver person basically was like, oh, here's my like link, or they have like a thing now, like a scanning code, if you want to leave him a tip. And he was very, like, the driver was very, very upfront about it. Very much like, this is, I'm not going to, like, sugarcoat it. Like, you know, if you want to leave us something, this is it. So I have a couple questions around that, right? Because my best friend's reaction to that, I asked him, like, what'd you do? He's like, I'm not leaving him anything. Like, that was rude. To him, that was, like, rude. Like, you don't do that type thing, blah, blah, blah. And I know on this show, we love talking about tipping. We can't get enough. We really can't.
4: On a Friday.
3: On a Friday.
2: Yeah, why are you doing this?
3: Right. But I just know, I mean, to me, it's more of like an etiquette. Not like, how much did you leave, but more like, if you're a delivery driver of any sort, like, you know, do you actually think that might be better? Because then you're just straight up like, here you go. Let's cut to the chase, right? Because A, I do think, yeah, I think they deserve a tip. Like, I was always raised like that. People came into the house to drop off something, right? Deliver. My mom always had cash and I'm so bad at cash. So I always ask people if I don't have it. I'll say, oh, do you have like a Zelle or can I like send you something? I'm very much like that. Like the other day, the internet guy had to come because our internet was out for like 4 days. And I was like, can I leave you something? Can I give you something? You know what I mean? Because I'm just like that. Like I can't not ask. And my best friend, I thought he was very crazy for that. Because to me, my opinion, I wouldn't even let it get that far where you have to show me a code. Because I would have already been saying, can I leave you something? Can I give you something?
2: I think it's tricky because if you paid extra for delivery,
3: yeah,
2: then you might, like, I don't know, if you buy an appliance and it's like, we'll deliver it for free, well, then I'm absolutely tipping. And I'm probably tipping anyway because it's hard work.
3: It is hard work.
2: And if you hooked it up and you did everything and maybe you cleaned, you know, made sure there were no fingerprints on it. I think it really depends. The amount of money I'm going to tip depends on the amount of pride you put into the work. But I can hear the argument of, I bought the appliance and I paid $100 or $150 or whatever it is for you to bring it to me.
3: Right.
2: So essentially now it's $170 or, you know what I mean? So I hear the argument of I paid for the service. And I do unfortunately think that everywhere you go, you're being inundated with people asking you for money. And then it begs the question, what am I actually paying for when I buy something anymore?
3: Right.
2: And then people will say, well, but these people don't make a lot of money and you're supplementing their income. And that's all true. But then, you know, then comes back to the debate. I'm playing both sides here of how much is it my responsibility to compensate for the way someone runs their business? I don't necessarily have a problem with someone presenting me with an option. But okay. I would have an issue if you judged me or your attitude changed if I didn't do it. You know what I mean? Like, okay. I think in today's era, not everybody, I hardly ever have cash. So if I did want to tip someone,
3: right,
2: and I don't have any cash, then I might say to you, do you have a Zelle or something? Mm-hmm. So maybe this dude's just getting ahead of it.
3: That's what I'm thinking.
2: But by like showing it to you, it is kind of saying like, I know you're going to tip me. So here it is. I don't know. I mean, it's entrepreneurial. It's forward thinking, but I don't know that it doesn't offend me. The only thing that would offend me, I think, is if their attitude changed if I didn't do it. Because it is a tip and it shouldn't be expected.
3: Yeah.
2: I think we should be thoughtful and generous as people for the hard work other people are doing. But I also think when we get into the territory of you're supposed to do this, that's when you kind of lost me. Whether it should be or not, that's where you kind of lost me. Because, again, it's a tip. It's at my discretion.
1: Yeah, like, it's hard for me because, like, I tip in all the places where, you know, you would normally tip, and I'm not cheap by any means, but, like, for example, you know, with my bed frame I've been talking to you guys about, you know, that was pretty expensive, and it came with this, like, white glove delivery service because of how much it was. They hire, like, a separate company, so I definitely think, like, they should be paying them an appropriate amount. However, there was a mix-up, and the driver, it was added to his route, and it messed him up, and he shared that with me, so I did end up giving him, like, a very generous tip, but that was just me offering. So I think in situations where it's not expected, I definitely think it needs to be like something special for me to offer, but I would like to offer.
2: And people are gonna get mad at me, but it wouldn't be the worst thing. If I'm out here doing this kind of work, I might come up with, and even if this is like a gimmick, I might come up with something I do that's a little extra. You know what I mean? Like, I might, I don't know, maybe you're not supposed to clean a thing you just brought or something, Windex it down or get the fingerprints off, or maybe you're not supposed to haul away the box. Maybe I would, though.
3: But I'll let you know. I'll let you know. Like, I'm not supposed to do this.
2: Let me take care of this. I don't know. Like, I might try.
3: People are dumb. You gotta tell them.
2: People are gonna kill me, but I'm, and you know what? People are dumb and people are rude, and maybe this is why more people don't do what I'm talking about. But I might come up with a little something extra that I could do that maybe isn't included, that doesn't really cost me anything or isn't much more effort, to make it at least appear
3: I'm going
2: the extra mile, like I'm doing one extra thing.
1: Sing while you're installing it, you know, do a comedy routine for me.
3: Do a tap dance.
2: But you know what I mean? You know what I mean? Like, I feel like if you just did the thing I paid for, I'm probably still going to tip you, but I also can understand the argument of why people don't in general.
4: Right.
2: Yeah.
4: Tipping used to be earned. Now it's just like expected. You know, like if you roll in my house and you're showing me your QR code before you've even plugged in the watch, like, no, get out of here, bro. I'm sorry. Like, yes. I paid for a delivery service. Thank you. Have a good day. But like, tipping used to be earned. Now it's like they don't even do the bare minimum. And like, I expect a huge tip. And I just think that's crazy.
2: Yeah, here we go. You fired him up, guys.
4: Yeah, I know.
2: I'm sure they're going to be picketing downstairs.
4: At me.
2: I don't know. No one here is saying they don't tip. It's just like, hey, you know, I guess I wouldn't expect a tip if I didn't do anything extra, or I didn't do a great, amazing job. If I didn't take pride in my gig, I don't think I would expect a tip. Anyway, we have a QR code on our social. If you want to, you can go there now.
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0: Massachusetts Avenue and New York Avenue. Interloop local lane stop and go between Indian Head Highway and Woodrow Wilson Bridge. 95 northbound between Dale City and Occoquan is jammed. Also, 95 southbound between US 1 and Occoquan is jammed. 395 northbound stop and go between 110 and the 14th Street Bridge. I'm Rose, and that's your traffic.
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0: It'll be partly cloudy today with a high of 88.
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0: 99.5. The Fred Show is on. Rose, you were explaining to me, you guys in the studio have been talking about Mercury in retrograde. I think people are definitely acting up. People are acting a fool these days.
1: No, it's literally everything is acting a fool. I think this has been the worst Mercury in the microwave in a very, very long time.
2: Agreed. Like,
1: it's been brutal. And I am a Gemini, so Mercury is my ruling planet. And I feel like it has affected me 100 times worse. Like, it's just everything that could go wrong did go wrong and has... it's continuing to go wrong. I don't know what's going on, guys.
0: Well, at least it would explain why people are acting this way and why things are weird. But what are the things that are happening that justify this for you or that make you feel this way?
1: Well, like, for example, we've talked about my travel debacle that I've had. It was on both ends of that trip, by the way. Brutal. Flight got canceled. Yep. Had to find a hotel. It was just like an absolute
2: travel
1: mess.
2: Yep.
1: Travel, terrible. And then, like, within the last day, we've been having some plumbing issues. So our house is on septic, and our toilet was backing up. So we're like, okay, we've got to get a plumber out here. We got the septic people to come out because we're like, maybe our tank is messed up. Tank is fine. Got the plumber out here. Finally was able to, like, pop. We were without using our master bathroom for at least a day. So we've got the pipe is officially clean, but he's like, it looks like there's a root on this piece that we, like, popped the blockage out. So you might need, we have to get the camera out now because our pipe might be broken. And it's just like, okay, one more thing to add to the list of things that have gone wrong this Mercury retrograde season. It's been chaotic.
0: This is all the more reason just to live like naked and afraid style. Like, just, have you ever seen that show?
1: I am afraid.
0: Take
1: I'm
0: all
1: just
0: your clothes off. Just live out in the wild. Just eat whatever you can find. Dig a hole.
1: You can be afraid in your house if you really want to.
0: Well, apparently you are. But I also have a theory about this. So I think that it's true that there are, like, universal signs that, like, things are out of whack. But I also believe that when you convince yourself of that, then you start to see things that you may not have noticed before. Like, it's almost self-fulfilling. So I think we need to turn this attitude around. Like, you need to not believe that the sky is falling, because when you believe the sky is falling, the sky will fall.
3: That's true.
1: I understand. I'm not trying to manifest this, but I am blaming all of my problems on Mercury right now. So I'm not looking for trouble, but if there is trouble, I'm just going to blame it on the planets. It's not my fault. It's the planets.
0: What is the antidote? There has to be something. Like, let me look this up. What is the antidote?
1: A bottle of wine?
2: It's when Mercury
0: antidepressants.
2: Back to its normal proceedings.
1: So it's officially out of retrograde.
2: Yeah, and a lot of people don't know what you mentioned is the shadow period, which I think, what does it end? August 4th? There's like before, I can feel when it's ramping up, and then I can feel afterwards when it's winding down.
1: Yeah. It's lingering for a while, and it's driving me crazy.
0: Okay, so I asked Copilot, because I trust Copilot.
2: Yeah.
0: With everything, with my life, actually. In astrology, there is no literal antidote to Mercury retrograde. It's an optical illusion caused by Earth's and Mercury's orbital speeds, not a physical illness. Okay, I knew that. Come on. Like, Cole, I know I'm a dummy, but I'm not that dummy. But what you can do, apparently, is slow down and avoid rushed decisions or new launches. Review and revise unfinished work. Back up your devices. Confirm appointments. Reread messages. Reconnect with people from your past. And double check travel money and technology details.
2: There's one out of place. Reconnect with people from your past.
1: I don't want to reconnect with people from my past.
0: Facebook is always trying to make me do that in the people you might know section. I'm like, is the people I once slept with section. And I don't... there's a reason why we're not friends on the thing. Okay, so hey, Rose, just slow down and then reconnect with an ex-boyfriend, and then the whole thing will be fixed.
1: That's not going to happen. Never, ever. Spin the block.
0: Okay, fine. Bad advice then. 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
1: The D.C. school system is telling families about a potential data breach. DCPS officials notified parents that an unauthorized party may have accessed information in a web-based application used for summer learning registration. The information access may have included names, birth dates, addresses, and phone numbers. The school district has removed the student information from the application and notified law enforcement. Maryland is stepping in to help students who are recently disenrolled from Howard University. Maryland Governor Wes Moore announced the state will provide an $800 credit and admission support for students disenrolled who decide tied to its 10 universities in Maryland. The state also offered expedited admissions assistance and to help students navigate financial aid options. And those interested in volunteering this Christmas at the White House can now apply to do so. First Lady Melania Trump's office said it is searching for volunteers to assist with decorating the White House for Christmas, as well as performers who want to perform at the holiday open houses. Applicants must be at least 18. Applications are open through August 28th, and selected participants will be notified in October. I'm Rose. Those are the three things you need to know for your day on Hot 99.5.
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1: There's an accident blocking the right lane on 15 northbound between Vint Hill Road and Lee Highway. Traffic is basically stopped from Beverly Mills Road. Traffic is jammed on the 3rd Street Tunnel northbound between Massachusetts Avenue and New York Avenue. Interloop local lane stop and go between Indian Head Highway and Woodrow Wilson Bridge. 95 northbound between Dale City and Occoquan is jammed. Also 95 southbound between US 1 and Occoquan is jammed. 395 northbound stop and go between 110 and the 14th Street Bridge. I'm Rose, and that's your traffic.
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0: Hey, morning, everybody. It's Friday, July 31st. Our text platform is on an approximately hour and a half delay, apparently.
28: Yeah.
0: This is one of those things, I'm sure none of you have ever experienced this before, but have you ever given someone your number and then you were waiting for them to text you? And they weren't, and so you text yourself to make sure that your phone's working, which it turns out in every case I've done it, my phone was working. Mm-hmm. The person was choosing not to reach out to me. We had to do that to ourselves this morning because we haven't gotten a text in 90 minutes, and I'm like, wow, we are truly talking to ourselves. Turns out it isn't working. And now they're starting to stream in. There's one from 602. There's one from 612.
28: Me and Kiki, our text
0: 2 hours ago.
28: Right.
0: Woof. I was like, damn, we really are entertaining ourselves today.
28: We really are.
29: Our YouTube is working, though, so you could talk to us there.
0: What a relief. Yeah, we had to text our... Kiki texted us.
28: I did.
0: And it didn't work. And it didn't work. So I was like, oh, thank God.
28: We'll see it soon.
0: Oh, here we go. Oh, they're rolling in. Morning, everybody. Sorry we haven't responded to you. We didn't get them.
28: Right, we're not ignoring you.
0: We didn't get them. Waiting by the phone is new and next. Why did somebody get ghosted? $2,200 with Showbiz Shelly. The Entertainment Report is coming up as well. And we're commercial free. The next 45 minutes, no commercials.

0: Fred Show.
1: Ryan, good morning. Welcome to the program. How are you?
2: I'm good. Good morning. How are you doing?
1: Doing all right. Tell me about Lydia on Waiting by the Phone. We're trying to figure out if you've been ghosted. Looks like maybe you have, but we want to know the backstory. Tell us how you met Lydia, about any dates you've been on, and then why you think maybe you're being ghosted.
2: Well, you know, I met her on the apps, and I asked her to go for drinks. So, you know, I knew of a little place I could take her to. And, yeah, like, I just wanted to, you know, she was really busy, so I had to sort of plan around some stuff. And so there was only one night she had available, and we picked it. And so I picked her up, and we made a quick stop before we were going to go get drinks. And yeah, I'm not really sure why she's not calling me back.
1: You don't know why she's not calling you back. So you look back on this date and you felt like it all went really well. The conversation flowed. I mean, there were no controversial topics. I'm trying to think. You don't have like, you're not like a witch. I'm just trying to think of all that. I mean, God, we've heard so many things, but you didn't dress up like it's Superman or something. I mean, which some people may be into, but I just want to be sure this was a normal date, normal things, and you're truly confused as to why this woman, Lydia, has not called you back.
2: I feel like, yeah, I mean, we were getting along. I had pretty good game on the apps, and she just, you know, I'm not really sure what the situation is, but yeah, I haven't heard from her since that night.
1: But you liked her and you want to go out with her again, or at least have some closure as to what went wrong. So we're going to play a song, come back in 2 or 3 minutes. We're going to call Lydia. You'll be on the phone at the same time. And the hope, you know, it's always the hope, is that we can straighten things out and then set you guys up on another date and pay for it. Okay?
2: Sounds good.
1: You got to hear what happens next in part 2 of Waiting by the Phone after Tame Impala. Fred Show is back in 3, and we're commercial free.

0: Tim and Paula is on the Fred Show. $2,200 with Sophie's Shelly Wynn in a couple minutes. Hey, Ryan.
1: Hey.
0: Okay, welcome back. Let's call Lydia. You met on the apps. This guy's got game on the apps, he says. He's spitting game on the apps, and it worked because she wanted to go out with him. You guys did go on a date. You thought everything went really well. You've reached out since the date to see her again, and she is not responding at all. And you would like to know what's going on.
1: Absolutely.
0: All right, let's call Lydia now. Good luck, Ryan.
1: Okay.
2: Hello.
0: Hi, is this Lydia?
2: Yes.
0: Lydia, hi, good morning. My name is Fred, and I'm calling from the Fred Show, the morning radio show. And I have to tell you that we are on the radio right now, and I would need your permission to continue with the call. Can we chat for just a second? You can hang up anytime.
2: Oh, okay.
0: I know, it's strange that to get a call like this. I'm not sure if you've heard us do this before, but we're calling on behalf of a guy named Ryan who says he met you on the apps and you recently went on a date with him. Do you remember him, I hope?
2: Yeah, I do.
0: So what happened with him? Because we just spoke to him and he was saying nice things about you, that he enjoyed meeting you, and I guess he was attracted to you, and he thought the date went great on his end, and he's reached out to see you again, and you're not responding, and it's bugging him. He doesn't understand why. So what's your side of the story here? Why are you not calling him back on purpose, I assume?
2: Oh, gosh. okay. Yeah, I mean, you know, we met online, and that was, you know, he was really, really good. He was nice. But I don't know. I guess my first thing was he offered to pick me up since we were getting drinks near where I live. And that was a big mistake. I shouldn't have done that.
0: Why?
2: Yeah, it was strange. I don't know. I feel kind of bad talking about it because I don't know.
0: No. He walked into this. Don't feel bad at all.
2: Well, I mean, with all things considered, he was a really nice guy. But... He wanted to make a quick stop before we went to the bar. And I'm like, what about a quick stop? So he was like, it'll be quick. We'll just run right in.
0: Yeah,
2: and
0: he didn't mention that.
2: And I'm like,
0: but he didn't tell us why. So quick stop. All right. Sorry to interrupt. What happened?
2: It was just like, okay, I had no idea what was going on. But, you know, I'm like, okay, sure, whatever, baby. Who knows? Who knows what's going on? So we go inside. And of all things that's going on, it's a funeral. So... we walk into this funeral, and I'm like, I don't know any of these people. And some of them seem to know him, and I'm like, what in the heck is happening? So I go down. We go all the way down to the front, and it was his father's funeral.
0: Stop it. The quick stop that he referenced was his dad's funeral?
3: What is wrong with people?
0: He didn't tell. I mean, first of all, I don't know why we're taking blind dates to funerals, but he didn't give you any indication of... what, like, even when you pulled up, was he, like, some context?
2: I mean, I really didn't know him that well, so, like, I mean, I don't know if he was acting weird or not, but, like, he was, like, I don't know. I just know that it was an open casket, and there was his dad, and I was just, like, you know, we sat down there for a few minutes, and I'm like, what in the world is going on? And he's like, yeah, it's my dad. And I was just like, why, you know, you could have said something to me ahead of time. I mean, we could have rescheduled our date, but I mean, first off, I didn't know his dad. And then second off, like, I can't even imagine bringing up my date to my dad's funeral. Like, I mean, that's so beyond.
1: It's fine. It's okay. I didn't even know him that well. I think it's totally
0: fine.
1: You didn't
0: know him that well. Okay, that's Ryan, by the way. Lydia, Ryan. I got caught up in the story I forgot to mention. I'm sorry, Lydia, that Ryan's here. Ryan, okay. All right. So you didn't know your dad that well. So that means it's okay to take someone you've never met to a funeral, open casket funeral. I don't know if it matters who it was. You got to give somebody a heads up about the dead people.
1: First of all, the open casket, that wasn't my decision. But, look, it was her only night that was free. And I just had to make that choice. I would have preferred it be a different night, too. But that's all we had.
0: I think you took this a little literally. Like, Lydia, was that the only night you had free that week? I mean, we could have
4: year.
0: Yeah, right. Or, like, ever. Because we could have gone... like, were you leaving the country permanently? Because I feel like next week would have worked, too.
2: I would have totally rescheduled for next week or whatever. Like, I mean, I would want time. I would want space. I just didn't understand. Like, he was just like, oh, yeah, no big deal. And I'm still shook from it. Like, I don't know how to do that.
0: Well, there are all kinds of problems with this. First of all, it's a very sad event, of course. It's family. It's intimate. It's death, which a lot of people are not good with. It's open casket, which I'm not even good with. Even with my own relatives, I don't know how I would handle that. I've never really had to deal with it. And then it's the interaction with the other mourning people who are like, oh, you know, Ryan's got a girlfriend now. This is, you know, I mean, any kind of family function, but especially a sad one on a first date with no context, Ryan. Come on, man.
1: Hey, look, I'm looking. Not everybody has good relationships with their parents, and I really don't feel like I should be judged for how I handled it. I didn't know him that well, and we weren't that close.
0: But that's about you, man. Like, we're talking about your relationship. This woman didn't ask for this.
1: Again, it was the only night she had, so I had to make the decision, and it wasn't my first choice either, but right. I had to do it.
0: If someone says to me, we got to make a quick stop on the way, I'm thinking like the bank.
3: Or gas station. Right. You know.
0: Yeah.
3: Some Takis.
0: Right. Okay. Look, I'll ask the question, Lydia. I think I know the answer. This was a huge misjudgment on his part. Did you like him enough to give him another shot? I don't think anyone, no funeral's coming up that I'm aware of. We could do something. Well, we aren't doing anything, but you know, you guys could do something normal.
2: Yeah. Oh God, I don't know if I could even do that if you're paying for it. I can't do it. I'm sorry. I had no second date for me.
0: It's kind of the lack of judgment here, man. Like I don't know why this wasn't something. I get that you wanted to see her, and I get that you took her availability very seriously. But I also think this is the kind of thing where you give someone a heads up that they're going to do this. And the fact that you didn't, I think, is kind of a bad sign, man. And by the way, I am sorry for your loss, even though you didn't know the guy well. I'm still sorry for your loss, but you just can't be taking randoms to funerals. And maybe you can, but I think you got to tell him ahead of time.
1: There was no way I could bring that up. That would have been weird.
0: No way to bring it up, but definitely take her. Right. Yeah, I got it. Okay. Look, Ryan, I wish you well, man. And Lydia, thank you for your time as well. Best of luck to both of you.
2: Thanks.
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1: Okay, Fred, we are going to be talking the ultimatum in a minute. I need you to lock in and tell me.
2: Who is the couple? It's from the latest season. I got to look up their pictures, though, because no offense, I don't remember the people.
1: So four is the latest season, right?
2: Right.
1: Blake Robertson and Haley Heinrich or Hendrich?
2: Heinrich? Let me see what these people are. Well, Blake Robinson's also a State Farm insurance agent in Missouri.
1: Robertson.
2: Right. Blake Robertson is also a State Farm agent. I just wanted you to know, when you Google it, the first thing you get is a State Farm agent. I got to look at a picture. Oh, this guy. Oh, yeah. Okay. All right. I look forward to this.
1: I thought you said Robinson. Sorry. But yeah, that guy.
2: No, I mumble sometimes. It's fine.
1: No, all good. So do I. So Blake is opening up about his arrest. Did you know he got arrested after his ex, Haley, claimed that he was drunk and grabbed at her sweater? And he's got a totally different story than her. So Haley, and if you don't know the premise of this show, I don't watch it yet, but I want to. Haley entered the season with Blake so couples can enter together, who gave her an ultimatum to either break up or get married. Ultimatums are great for relationships, I hear. But Haley was reluctant because she wanted him to be more emotionally vulnerable. The pair swapped partners and were together by the time the show wrapped, but the relationship didn't last and they split, and it has been very nasty. Now, Haley, when you think messy, gave her an ultimatum to either break up or get married. Ultimatums are great for relationships, I hear. But Haley was reluctant because she wanted him to be more emotionally vulnerable. The pair swapped partners and were together by the time the show wrapped, but the relationship didn't last and they split, and it has been very nasty. Now, Haley, when you think messy, where do you think Haley went? What podcast? The Vile Files. There you go.

0: believes she's using his arrest for her benefit, says she's writing a book to talk about it. He denied her other allegations that he fat-shamed her, and now he says he wants nothing to do with her unless she says sorry. So that is the drama going on with that couple. You recommend it, right, to watch, Fred?
1: I can't stop watching it for some reason. I didn't realize those two got back together. Anyway, I don't want to ruin it if you haven't seen it yet.
0: What's it on?
1: It's on Netflix.
0: Okay, I'm gonna binge that one. Tons of new music out today to take you into the weekend. Miss Ariana Grande dropped her new 12-song album, Petal, which we've been playing. We will continue to do so. I'm sorry to those in my inbox. I do not have tickets. I am so, so sorry. But we do have the album, so hopefully that'll tide you over. Also out, new songs from Miss Cardi B. Paulina Already Loves It, a collab with Benny Blanco, Selena Gomez, and Becky G. Carol G has dropped Matadora off her upcoming new album. And Shaboozy and Kalani have a new song called Bullets and Blades. And while I'm talking about Shaboozy, I just want to mention that he was on Jimmy Kimmel this week to perform his latest single with Sierra Miller from Summer House. Now, she is in the music video for this song, but you could see they definitely have chemistry. A lot of people think they are dating. I think they did a little kiss at the end, or like they were about to kiss, but the chemistry is wild. And she was the one who had her former good friend and her ex, they were hooking up behind her back. So she may be moving on with Mr. Shaboozy. She's also the host of the Love Island after show, and she did a great job on that. Okay, so it's my favorite game. We like to play it. It's called Do We Need It? I'm not sure if we do, but Paramount Plus has ordered a sequel series of 1995's Clueless. And our girl, Alicia Silverstone, is returning as Cher.
2: Yes!
0: I know.
1: What, as like a mom to a teenager?
0: Well, the show will pick
1: up. Is a mom to people the age of the people who were in Clueless the first time we did it?
0: Well, if Paul Rudd's in it, he can still play a teenager, but the show will pick up.
1: Yeah, he's ageless.
0: Roughly 30 years after the movie, Cher is now a successful business owner and a mother of, yes, a teenage daughter about to start high school. It will film, of course, in L.A., and she is also the executive producer, and so she is returning. Production is set to begin next year. I don't know other casting, but yes, it's a show. It's not a movie, and
2: Clueless is one of my favorite movies to watch.
1: It's a classic.
2: On a plane. I don't know why I was on watching on a plane, but I love Clueless. I would love to see what she's doing now.
0: Yeah, I loved it too when I watch it. Yeah,
2: her
0: I wanted
2: closet.
0: That.
2: I've always wanted that closet.
0: I was just gonna say, every girl dreamed of that damn closet. And lastly, Jennifer Coolidge has had so many iconic roles, but in a new interview, she shared the most popular line that fans and media quote from her or ask her to say, and it's not "makes me want a hot dog real bad." Is "these gays are trying to kill me" from White Lotus, and it's an amazing scene. She's so iconic in that show. It's a great show if you haven't seen it. But yes, "these gays are trying to kill me." There's a very funny scene where she thinks gays are trying to kill her. And so that is why she said it. She said, "it doesn't matter how I deliver the line, they all want it." And she's, I mean, Stifler's mom. She was in Legally Blonde. So I'm surprised, but that is the one everybody wants. And if you want us, more of us, the free iHeartRadio app, we always live there. If you want to catch up, re-listen, The Fred Show on Demand is what you search.
1: We're catching up on text because they all came in at one time. And there's another person telling me what I think about things when I didn't say or think that. But the text started with bachelor party. We were talking about bachelor parties earlier. And I've given Kiki a ration of crap for the last year since she got engaged. Has it been a year you're even?
2: No, not yet. I don't know.
1: How long has it been?
2: Close
1: to a year?
2: Yeah. Because I'm like a year out from
0: the wedding.
2: You
0: totally know the date, right?
2: Of course I know the date. It was August 15th.
1: Beautiful
2: day.
1: Almost a year, 11 months.
2: Yes.
1: Did you make that date up?
2: No.
1: Oh, okay. It was like, I thought you just came up with that on top of your head.
2: Taylor copied me like the day after.
1: No, that's true. She did do that.
2: Yeah, you know.
1: But, you know, been doing morning radio for about 20 years. We've talked about bachelor and bachelorette parties a lot. And I just think it's funny when people want to do joint parties. Because we've had the debate, we've had Waiting by the Phones, we've had Stay or Goes, about how people are like, "he's not doing that, we'll do it together." And it has to do with, in fact, I've even told stories about my personal friends whose fiancés have given a list of rules of what is and isn't allowed to happen on a bachelor or bachelorette party.
0: I don't know if you should be getting married if you have to list out rules.
1: And that was my entire point. To be really honest with you, like if people hear stuff and they don't like it, I really would prefer you ask a question rather than make.

0: a statement about something that someone thinks that you don't know. But I actually think bachelor and bachelorette parties are dumb. And I've said that 1,000 times in the last 20 years because, like, at my stage of life, my big age, what am I going to do with my buddies the weekend before, the month before I get married, that I haven't done?
1: Hang out with your friends without their kids?
0: And that's exactly why, I think it's a valuable exercise, because at this point in my life, it has nothing to do with me cheating. If I get married to someone, I'm not going to cheat on them at my bachelor party. I think the concept of guys having to go off or, and by the way, I talked about bachelor and bachelorette parties. So this person's calling me a misogynist because I think it's weird if people have to place stipulations or do a joint effort because they're afraid of what might happen on one or the other. But I, whether it's a bachelorette party or a bachelor party, I don't care. At this point in my life, I would have a bachelor party because getting 5 or 6 of my buddies away from their families for a weekend to do something together as a group to celebrate me and my milestone and this amazing thing is happening is a very rare occasion. Mm-hmm. And something like a bachelor or a bachelorette party is how it happens. Now, this person has no issue with a bachelorette party. That's okay. But me saying that I think guys should be able to go off on their own and be trusted because, well, they're married or getting married, that makes me a misogynist. You're outrageous. You've got a problem. And it ain't mine. Because I guess I'm a misogynist and a feminist.
1: I want that clip so I can use it on TikTok.
0: Because I'm all for bachelorette parties and I'm all for bachelor parties. But we can't have bachelor parties. We can have bachelorette parties, though. My point is exactly yours, which is, and I'm just giving you a hard time, Kiki, because I don't really know the reason why you want to, but you're going to be together forever. So why dudes can't go off and have a good time with dudes and celebrate and girls can't go off and have a good time with girls and celebrate? It has nothing to do with ownership or misogyny or anything. It's everyone should be able to do what they want because in a month you're committing to each other for the rest of your lives.
1: Yeah.
0: You it's a both- joke. It's a joke. It's a joke. This is a funny show. We're silly people. It's a joke. It's a joke.
1: You and I also have a lot of
0: relax. Don't come here for controversy. It's a joke.
1: Look at his head. He's red.
2: It was a joke.
0: It's a joke. I'm so tired. I'm just so exhausted by people finding the deepest, darkest, impossible. You hear what you want to hear. It's so sad to me. Have a nice morning. Smile. Where do you come up with this stuff? Like, dude, it's so exhausting on this side that people hear what they want to hear. And then they attack and they don't even know who they're talking to. I've never met this person. But every day, you know, Kaylin will be like, wow, I like this show. What about the other show? You're racist?
3: Oh, no.
0: You know, no, but that's what I mean. That's what I mean.
1: Haven't gotten one of those, but, you know.
0: I don't know that you haven't. I feel like we've all been called a number of names on the thing. Anyway, I want everyone to have a nice day. And I want everyone to take a deep breath.
1: Deep breath.
0: And I want everyone to just smile.
3: And have a bachelor party.
0: No, what? Well, but don't have. No, that, no, you can't do that. You know, hey, you man hater. It's insane.

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1: Showbiz! This is big.
2: No.
1: $2,200, 39 straight, 1,194 wins all time, and you've only lost 81 times. And here to take you on is Mackenzie. Hi, Mackenzie.
3: Hello.
1: Mackenzie, good morning. Welcome. Fun fact about you is what?
3: I love to dog sit.
1: You love to dog sit? She loves to dog sit, you guys.
2: Aww, it's awesome.
1: You don't like it. You love it.
3: Yes, dogs are the best kind of therapy.
1: Fantastic. I love
2: Letter
1: you.
2: Let her win.
1: Yeah, you know what? No, hold on, no. It's too much money. I can't do it. This isn't like Jingle Ball tickets, okay? This is different.
2: I'm going to count slow, girl.
1: I give those away willy-nilly, but this is big money, so I can't do that. Mackenzie, five questions against our pop culture expert, Shelly. Adios.
2: All right, good luck.
1: She's got to go. Mackenzie, she's in the sound booth. Poof, she cannot hear these questions. Number one for you. There are rumors floating around that Taylor Swift may be going on a European tour. What is the name of the last tour that she went on?
3: The Eras Tour.
1: The fan that Usher booted off the stage said that she would have rather gone on stage with the other artist on the tour, who was?
2: Three, two...
3: Gabrielle Chan.
1: Tom Cruise and Katie Holmes' daughter has legally severed ties with her dad. What is her name?
2: Three.
1: Ariana Grande is suing a group of hackers who got their hands on things like unreleased music and photos. Did Ariana get her start acting in shows on Disney or Nickelodeon?
3: Disney.
1: Nickelodeon. And BJ Novak is 47 today. Which iconic show was BJ on with Steve Carell and Mindy Kaling?
3: The Office.
1: All right, so I'm giving you 1, 4, and 5, right? And 3, so you get a 4.
3: Yeah.
1: All right, a 4 total, right? We all agree?
2: Mm-hmm. Yeah.
1: Jason, you're the one's got to write the check, so I get it.
2: How did it go?
1: A 4.
2: No.
1: Yeah. Okay. Yeah.
2: I was hoping, like, 1.
1: You're hoping she was bad at this. Yeah, no. 4. Here we go. Question number 1. There are rumors floating around that Taylor Swift may be going on a European tour. What is the name of the last tour she went on?
2: The Eras Tour.
1: If you didn't know that, I would have had to just give the money away. I'm sorry.
2: Yeah, I don't blame you. Yeah.
1: The fan that Usher booted off stage said she would have rather gone on stage with the other artist on the tour, who is?
2: Chris Brown
1: is the answer we were looking for. Tom Cruise and Katie Holmes' daughter has legally severed ties with her dad. What is her name?
2: Surrey's
1: right. Ariana Grande is suing a group of hackers who got their hands on things like unreleased music and photos. Did Ariana get her start acting in shows on Disney or Nickelodeon?
2: 3. Disney.
1: That is wrong. It was Nickelodeon.
2: That's what I meant.
1: Yeah, it was Nickelodeon. And BJ Novak is 47 today. Which iconic show was BJ on with Steve Carell and Mindy Kaling?
2: The Office.
1: That is also a 4, and that is a tie, which means, Mackenzie, you got to come back on Monday, and that would be for $2,250. $2,250. Okay. Bucks. You may have earned yourself another $50. So hang on a second. We'll talk to you on Monday.
3: Okay.
1: All right, stay right there. Have a good weekend. I love you.
3: You too. Thank you. You too.
1: Oh, you too. That's the worst possible thing somebody can say.
4: She said thank you.
1: You too. Like, truly, is there a worse thing that you could say to someone when they tell you that they love you? Shelly, I know you hate these where you have to sit all weekend. But you're going to have to sit on this one all weekend. $2,200 in the showdown on Monday. So we'll talk to you then. Have a good one.
2: Okay. You too.
0: Wake up. 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

0: Highway and 295. DC 295 northbound is slow between Pennsylvania Avenue Southeast and East Capitol Street. Southbound is slow between Burroughs Avenue Northeast and East Capitol Street. 95 southbound stop and go between Lorton and Occoquan. Southeast Southwest Freeway southbound stop and go between 3rd Street Tunnel and 14th Street. And the outer loop is stop and go between New Hampshire Avenue and Georgia Avenue. I'm Rose and that's your traffic.
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15: It'll be partly cloudy today with a high of 88.
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0: Stadium Armory Metro Station, expanding the north entrance and upgrading elevators, escalators, and mezzanines. The other will pay for design plans for the Gold Line Bus Rapid Transit Project, which will carry fans from Union Station to the stadium arena. Maryland is stepping in to help students who are recently disenrolled from Howard University. Maryland Governor Wes Moore announced the state will provide an $800 credit and admission support for students who were disenrolled who decide to attend universities in Maryland. The state will also offer expedited admissions assistance and help students navigate financial aid options. And Bowie State University is launching a first-of-its-kind program in nursing education. The PG County University has created a PhD program to help train the next generation of nurses. Officials say the program will give experienced nurses the tools needed to teach effectively and share their accumulated knowledge. They hope the program will reduce an ongoing nursing shortage by creating more opportunities in the classroom. I'm Rose. Those are the three things you need to know for your day on Hot 99.5.
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0: And Kiki, you have a demographic of fans that I never knew about.
1: Really?
0: It is 50-plus-year-old white men.
1: What are they waiting? Come get me. I've been here every day.
2: The Fred Show is on.
0: I gotta tell you, that felt good. Thank you. And many of you enjoyed it, I guess. Thank you so much. Thank you. I really need to get that off my chest. The person also wrote, they have no respect for me anymore.
1: Oh, no.
0: So, it's a shame. They like all of you, and all of you deserve better. The girls and Jason deserve better than me. Yeah.
3: We're just fine.
0: Yeah. No, it's just, I don't know, man. We're human beings, too. You can say this show sucks. You can say we're not funny. I can live with that. I won't like it. It'll hurt my feelings. But then when you call up and say, like, terrible, right up here to a stranger and say just awful things, I'm sorry, but, like, no.
1: That's right, no.
0: We're not. Anyway, new Ariana Grande, Friday Throwback Dance Party, and the Entertainment Report, and the Fun Fact all coming up. What are you working on?
3: I will tell you whose ex took it a step too far, did something diabolical with his clothing. This would be a line for me.
0: Okay. All right. This is called Petal. Brand new Ariana Grande. Fred Show.

0: 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Then, of course, the master of all, the mega version, the long and strong marathon every Friday. Long and
1: Kalen's strong. 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
0: And long.
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2: Houston Rockets star Tari Eason is asking for a domestic violence restraining order against his ex, saying she poured bleach all over his designer clothing, amongst other things. He filed the petition yesterday, describing his ex, Marilyn, as, quote, someone he used to date. He claims she even got her mom involved. I guess the mom allegedly asked him to drive her home, but when he dropped her off, the ex was there ready to argue. Things got physical. Then he left. She went to his Airbnb and, quote, took all my clothes, allegedly, and poured liquid bleach on them, $92,000 worth of damage. I know someone who took every left shoe from her ex. It reminded me.
0: Oh, damn.
2: Yeah, so just...
0: That would really ruin your day.
2: That's like some psychological warfare I don't have time to think of, but every left shoe...
0: You'd have no shoes.
2: Yeah.
0: You'd have to throw them all away. You'd have to start over with shoes.
2: It's not like you could even mix and match because she left only the right. So
0: I got to remember why. It's on my list of stuff that I wanted to get to and I didn't, but revenge stories. I don't know where I saw it. In one of my many documents that I have open right here. We have to talk about it next week.
2: Okay. I'll write it down.
0: Oh, well, because of the Rockets guy. Yeah, that's why.
2: Yeah. Yeah. I mean, that's she really ruined
0: a lot of this
2: clothing.
0: Story. That was the reason. I thought there was another one, but yeah, no, this is it.
2: Yeah, I'm sure we'll get some chaotic calls because sometimes when you're in that state. And really quickly, the WNBA and other basketball news, they're backpedaling. I don't know if you guys saw this on a social video that promoted two of its biggest stars violating league policy, scrubbing a video of Paige Bueckers and Angel Reese putting $400 on the outcome of a game from its X account. You're not supposed to do that. So they had to take that back. If you want to catch up on anything you missed from the show this week or any week, you want to re-listen, then you can always do that on the very free iHeartRadio app. Just search the Fred Show on demand, set us as a preset, and check out the highlights reel.
0: Okay, this is rather, today's fun fact is rather frightening.
3: Oh.
0: A colossal version of an animal. We're doing animal stuff. I'm also forgetful as to why we get on the animal kick.
3: We got on animals in nature
0: because you need to touch it. That's right.
3: Exactly.
0: Because you need to touch it. Well, hopefully at your bachelor bachelorette party. but let's do the fun fact next. This is about a colossal version of an animal. And I think when you see this in your head, it could impart some form of nightmare upon you, which is not my goal. But it also might come up when you're on Jeopardy someday. So I'll tell you.
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2: Good morning. There's an accident blocking three right lanes on 95 southbound after Lorton. Traffic is stopped from Fairfax County Parkway. There's an accident on Crane Highway northbound's off ramp to northbound 97. 95 southbound stop and go between Dale City and the Quantico Triangle. Outer loop stop and go between New Hampshire Avenue and Georgia Avenue. And there's an accident blocking the right lane on Sully Road northbound between Westfields Boulevard and Willard Road. I'm Rose, and that's your traffic.
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6: It'll be partly cloudy today with a high of 88.
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0: Researchers have found fossils of what is called a mega or colossus penguin that stood over 6 feet tall and weighed 250 plus pounds.
1: Whoa.
0: A 6 foot tall penguin that weighed over 250 pounds. They were found in the Antarctic Peninsula and represent the most complete penguin fossil record ever found in Antarctica. 37 million years ago, this thing lived, they think. A 6 foot tall penguin that weighed 250 pounds.
2: Okay.
0: That's scary.
2: Yeah.
0: I mean, I'm fine with a little penguin. Like, little penguin's cool. You know, whatever. But like, if it's 6 foot tall, penguin. Like,
2: I would think someone slipped me something if I saw a 6 foot tall penguin.
0: These things are jacked too. Like, you know, like
2: a they
0: big,
2: are.
0: Big, yeah. You know what I mean?
2: Yeah.
0: But it'd be even bigger, even wider chest. Like, yeah, I would too.
2: In a bow tie, I'm picturing. I don't know why.
1: What?
0: You think the 6 foot tall penguin yeah. wore a bow tie?
2: Yeah, I'm not sure why.
0: He was a distinguished gentleman. This yeah. one. Wake up, wake
3: up. More Fred Show next.
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5: 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Back on Monday, we've got Kiki's Court, More Money with Shelly, a new Waiting by the Phone Monday morning, and more. Have an amazing weekend. We'll see you then. Bye.
6: Good morning. There's an accident blocking 3 right lanes on 95 southbound after Lorton. Traffic is stopped from Fairfax County Parkway. There's an accident on Crane Highway northbound's off ramp to northbound 97. 95 southbound stop and go between Dale City and the Quantico Triangle. Outer loop stop and go between New Hampshire Avenue and Georgia Avenue. And there's an accident blocking the right lane on Sully Road northbound between Westfields Boulevard and Willard Road. I'm Rose, and that's your traffic.
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30: It'll be partly cloudy today with a high of 88.
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Ariana Grande. We hate that I made you love me here on Hot 99.5. It is new music Friday. Her brand new album is out. So, of course, we're going to be playing songs from it all day, even all weekend.

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history. Choosing Texas, the song you're hearing right now. Number one for the 15th straight week on the Billboard Hot 100. It's the longest running number one by a solo woman, not including holiday songs. Of course, Mariah Carey holds that record. Just one.

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12: Ice Cube's Big Three season is heating up. 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
14: Traffic.
15: 270, if you're heading toward Frederick, keep alert. Crashes reported northbound before Route 80 Urbana, and I'm starting to see delays backing up near 109. Road crews are set up each loop of the Beltway south of the 270 spur, giving us heavy delays there. I'm Jamie Witten. That's your traffic up to the minute.
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0: Night Sun here on Hot 99.5, DC's number one hit music station. 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

0: Commercial free here on Hot 99.5. I have Julia from Rockville on the phone. It is Friday. The weekend's here. What are you doing?
1: I'm about to head into work, unfortunately.
0: All right. So when you get to work, tell your coworkers that you want some tickets because you're caller number 9.
1: Oh, my gosh. Thank you so much.
0: You're welcome. You're going to

0: and the Fred Show is back on Monday morning. Kiki's Court. Ba-dum-bum.
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Today, National Talk in an Elevator Day. It's amazing there's actually a day for that. 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

brand new from Ariana Grande right there on this New Music Friday. That was Big Feelings from her brand new CD, Petals, which dropped today. We're going to be playing songs all day and all weekend long just for you. It's Harry Styles.

0: That's Olivia Rodrigo right there here on Hot 99.5. It is D-Smooth. So Atlanta Falcons wide receiver Drake London, he recently got engaged to his longtime girlfriend in a unique proposal involving Taco Bell. They've been dating for 3 years. They shared a special dinner on the same date as the first date. The proposal took place at a fancy dinner table with Crunchwrap Supremes and other Taco Bell favorites, complete with hot sauce. I guess his girlfriend loved Taco Bell. He just signed a 4-year, $141 million contract extension, by the way. I just hope there was a bathroom nearby, just in case all the rumors were true.
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So a study showed that long-term use of marijuana can lead to an increased risk of developing hallucinations and delusions, and probably an addiction to Doritos.

0: 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Ba-dum-bum.
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0: by Zara Larson right there with Lush Life here on Hot 99.5. 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Make sure you're listening all weekend long. We're going to be getting you in to see Kesha. She's coming to Jiffy Lube in 2 weeks. Just got to listen out for that keyword to text in to win. It's that simple.
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It is D-Smooth. The Prince William County Fair kicking off today with demolition derbies, monster truck shows, and rodeos, the firework displays, and a tractor pull. Of course, they got the classic favorites like petting zoos, farm animals, pony, camel rides, and a whole lot more. It's running through August the 8th.

I bet. 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
2: Interstate 66 eastbound at the Beltway. There was an accident in the right lane causing delays from 123. Inner loop at the Beltway northbound 495. Very slow Georgetown Pike across the Leech Bridge to the construction after the 270 spur in the left lane. Outer loop slows from the 270 spur to the work zone at River Road along the right. That's your traffic up to the minute.
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0: 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Smooth. So a drunk man became stuck trying to crawl out of a glass ATM enclosure because he couldn't find a button to open the door. Despite the instructions to the man describing how to push the button, officers were forced to destroy the glass partition in order to free him. The man was also too drunk, shocker there, to operate the ATM machine, which ultimately ate his bank card. Just an overall bad day for Mr. Drunky there.
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You know, when you eclipse Mariah Carey and Whitney Houston on the Billboard 100 chart, you know you're doing good. That's exactly what happened with Ella Langley as her song, Choosing Texas, number one for the 15th straight week. It's amazing.

0: and Fred show is back on Monday morning. 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

0: Ice Cube's Big Three season is heating up. The most competitive basketball league on earth is on CBS this Sunday. Dwight Howard and Coach Nick Young bring the L.A. Riot against Jonathan Simmons and the Houston Righands in a must-win game for both teams. Then all-time leading Big Three scorer Earl Clark and the DMV Trilogy battle Montrezl Harrell, Coach Dr. J, and the one-seed Chicago Triplets in a must-win game for the Trilogy. 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
2: Traffic.
3: Interloop of the Beltway dealing with a dramatic crash just before Pennsylvania Avenue. Multiple lanes blocked off with delays back towards Central Avenue. Be patient there. Outer loop affected as well. DC 295 slow both ways towards Pennsylvania Avenue. That's your traffic up to the minute.
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You've heard that one by now, Ariana Grande and Hate That I Made You Love Me on Hot 99.5. 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
0: This is

Zara Larsson making this the summer of like the Swedish pop princess between her and Robin. You know, Robin, like dancing on my own, Robin. It's the Swedish pop princess renaissance. 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

Justin Bieber and Speed Demon on Hot 99.5. See, that's the song that he should have performed at the World Cup halftime show. No acoustic guitar. I don't want to see the acoustic guitar.

0: 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The Fred Show is back on Monday morning. 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Ba-dum-bum.
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Todd and Earrings on Hot 99.5. 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
3: So if you're new here, here's how this works. I'll play three songs for you, and if you can tell me how they're all connected, something in the title, something in the lyrics, maybe something about the artist, I'll give you tickets to see BTS. It's

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They come to M&T Bank Stadium August 10th. You're just going to tell me how these three songs are all connected. Something in the title, the lyrics, maybe something about the artist.

So how are those first two songs connected to this last one? It's something in the title, something in the lyrics, maybe something about the artist. Get it right. You've got yourself tickets to see BTS. M&T Bank Stadium, August 10th. 877-995-4681. Good luck. Yeah.

0: Pink Panthers and Zara Larsson stateside. Ella Langley, Choose in Texas. Doja Cat, Paint the Town Red. How are those three songs all connected? Something in the title, something in the lyrics, maybe something about the artist. Get it right, and these BTS tickets are yours. 877-995-4681. Good luck.
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Marissa got it. Marissa and Silver Spring going to see BTS. Those three songs all connected because each of the artists' first name is four letters long. Nice and easy for a Friday. It's Noah Kahan and Orbiter on Hot 99.5.

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1: Yeah, all day long playing new songs from Ariana Grande, her album Petal out today. She said that it's all about channeling her anger that she hadn't let out before. You can kind of hear it on some of these songs. 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

0: Have the best weekend. The Fred Show is back on Monday morning. Kiki's Court. Ba-dum-bum.
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0: Nick Gomez on Hot 99.5. I've never been more upset that I'm going to be out of the country on an international vacation. Because August 7th, Dunkin' bringing those buckets back. The 48-ounce iced coffee bucket. Limited time while supplies last, which is not going to be for very long. But I will literally give someone money if they show up to the office with 48 ounces of iced coffee. Good on you. 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

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Can somebody please tell me what the hell is wrong with Olivia Rodrigo? And why is that same thing wrong with me? 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
0: From her just released album, Petal. This is Petal.

That's brand new from Ariana Grande called Petal on Hot 99.5. New Music Friday. Her album Petal out today featuring songs all day long. I'm so glad that this isn't like this light and airy fairy tale sound like Eternal Sunshine. I liked it then. This new album just needed a new sound.

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I feel like we stopped talking about Cyclospora for a second. While it is fully still happening in 45 out of the 50 states now. And for those of you not following along, that's the exploding diarrhea.

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I need to know if this is like affecting you, because it certainly is not affecting me, and my bank account will show that. Are you not going out on the weekends, avoiding making weekend plans because you like fear regretting spending money? 62% of people in this survey avoid doing things with their friends on the weekend because they don't want to spend too much money accidentally. And I share that sentiment. It's just that I'm still going out and spending that money.

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I'm not ashamed to admit it. I saw The Odyssey over the weekend, last weekend. Entire 3-hour engagement. And you know what it made me want to do? Actually read The Odyssey. I'll say that out loud. Maybe.

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I can't

Miley Cyrus on Hot 99.5. I feel like she's sometimes the forgotten pop star. And it's because she doesn't go on tour. She's, like, owned up to that. She doesn't like going on tour. She doesn't like having to get ready in, like, stadium locker rooms. And she said she wears too much designer. Doesn't fold well in suitcases.

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Ariana Grande on Hot 99.5 celebrating this new music Friday. Her new album Petal officially out. Playing new songs all Friday long, all weekend long. Now I want to see how she incorporates them into her tour. She's still on the road. Does it get the Taylor Swift Tortured Poets Department treatment? 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

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Right here. A good way to start the new week.

Shakira and Burna Boy. That's called Die Die on Hot 99.5. Of course, part of the soundtrack to the World Cup this year. I feel like Shakira is part of every single World Cup. Like, they happen, what, every 4 years? And somehow she's always got a song featured. She's the mother of soccer. Or football. Sorry.

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Malcolm Todd and Earrings on Hot 99.5. I feel like we don't get a super nice day like yesterday and today unless something bad is coming. Something sinister is afoot. Good things don't.

I feel super irresponsible and also maybe a little bit mad at myself that I didn't give Swag 2 more of a moment when it came out last year. Because this little gem was hiding on there. It's Bieber and Speed Demon on Hot

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I feel like you had to have seen this coming. Those 200 students at Howard that got unenrolled because they had outstanding balances on their account that no one knew about. Yeah, they're all reinstated. They're all going to school in the fall. There's no way it didn't end like that. It's Hot 99.5. It's Sabrina Carpenter on now. Thank you.

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2: 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Petal is Ours, featuring songs from the album All New Music Friday Long. 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

0: Ariana Grande and Big Feelings on Hot 99.5. That's from her new album, Petal, out today. She said this album is kind of all about like channeling that inner rage and her anger she's never let out. And I don't know. I think you can kind of hear it on some of these songs.
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It's got to be one of the most eventful tours anybody's ever been on, and not just because of what's happening on stage, but like all of the weird things happening around it. First, somebody poops their pants in GA during Noah Kahan's show a few weeks ago. 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

0: Last weekend, the Fred Show is back on Monday morning. Kiki's Court. 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
1: That's right.
0: No moaning. You might want to hear this. Three pickup lines that are working these days. They're actually working. Later this hour.
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0: 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Ryan Seacrest here, Sissany and Tanya. I don't like my hair. It looks like someone sat on my head.
1: Oh.
0: It literally, I don't know who came over and someone sat on me.
1: It's also just the lighting in that area of your head.
2: Can't you run your fingers through and make it a little fluffier?
0: No.
1: How long does it take you to do your hair?
0: 12 seconds.
1: Wow.
0: That's why it looks like this.
1: It's impressive.
2: I think you look nice today.
0: Thank you for helping.
2: I do.
0: I found technology. I mean, this is obvious, that you can put a song on for your alarm. Right, because I was using those standard Apple phone alarms.
1: Right.
0: And what a wonderful world. It's going to wake me up. Man, for the first 3 weeks, wow, how wonderful to wake up to that vibe. Be careful, because then you start associating that song with waking up, and then you hear it so many times, it might burn you out on it, and that's dangerous with a great song that you love so much. All right, what's on the menu today? Are you single and going out this weekend? I hope you are. There's a dating expert that says these three pickup lines actually work.
1: Ooh.
0: Remember we were talking about how to get a number these days? Like, how do you get a number? Do you bump your phones together and it just transfers? Do you open up contacts and hit plus and have them put in their name? Like, what do you do to get a number these days? These are the pickup lines that right now in today's times actually work.
1: I'm very curious to see what these
0: are. There's three. Right. So stick around for that.
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0: 105, DC's number one hit music station. I would say we consider ourselves family here. Sisney, Ryan, Tanya with you. The back room, busy at work. Who's back there?
1: Everybody.
2: Everybody.
0: It's a full room back there.
3: Yeah.
2: Whole squad.
0: We got Ruby. There's Jen. There's Michaela. Mm-hmm.

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All right, I was mentioning this earlier. If you're single going out this weekend, these were tested. There are three pickup lines that work. They actually work. They tested it. That's coming up.

0: Hot 99.5, DC's number one hit music station. All right, quote of the day coming up here in a second. Right now, this is like real stuff. You're going out tonight, and you're single, and you want a pickup line. They say these actually work. There are three. First one, I couldn't help but notice you have a stunning smile, and I couldn't leave without coming up and introduce myself. I think that's great.
1: Cute.
0: So then what do you do? Hopefully it works, right?
1: Is that how you would say it? Like with that tone? Can you please read it like as if you are actually going to do it?
0: All right. I'm sorry to bother you, but I couldn't help but notice you have a stunning, like most beautiful smile, and I didn't want to leave without coming over to say hi and letting you know that.
1: Wow, swoon!
0: I have more.
1: Okay, keep going. Give me a few more.
0: All right, the next one. You are way too cute to be waiting alone. Can I buy you a drink? I don't love that one so much. They say these work.
1: That one's a little cheesy.
0: It's cheesy. All right, the final one, they say dating coaches say these work these days. You look so familiar. Has anybody ever told you you look like insert celebrity name?
1: Oh, it's good.
0: He or she's my celebrity crush, so I had to come and say hi.
1: Ooh, telling them that their celebrity crush is a little direct, but
0: I think it's
1: I like good. The comparing them to a celebrity.
0: They're on record to be working these days. Today's quote. The people you attract reflect the wounds you need to heal.
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0: next weekend, the Fred Show is back on Monday morning. 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